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You're tuned in to 97.1 FM. This is Wild Bill Force of the Floor. Also 100.9 WXND, our Saints sister station out there, St. Matthew's area. Woo, get those words out, Bill. Anyways, let me tell you about what's going down Mondays from 3 to 4 p.m. It's trap, some hip-hop, maybe some trance, house, dance, EDM, folk, country, rock, new wave, underground, and local. That's DCB, DJ Nate, and DJ SK. Yes, tune in. Just stay locked, always. We got a little bit of something for everybody. And if you're curious about what we have to offer, head on over to artsxfm.com. Browse the site. You'll like it. I might be biased, though. Anyways, happy Friday. If you're here in the Louisville area, whoo, I hope you're staying cool. And don't overwork those ACs. Stay hydrated. All right. That's my public service announcement for you. Let's get back to the music. This is Wild Bill with Four to the Floor.

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This is Wildville, Fourth to the Floor. We're hopping in hour number two. Hope you're doing well out there. Happy Friday, all of you beautiful people. Stay well, stay cool, stay blessed. We'll be back shortly. Thank you.

All right, welcome back. You're tuned in to WXOX LP Louisville 97.1 FM. This is Wild Bill, and I have been rocking forth to the floor with you all evening long. Hope you've enjoyed it. Switch up the vibe about the top of the hour. Some kind of like more funky, disco-y kind of vibes, you know what I'm saying? Just kind of going with the flow, going with the flow. Listen, if you're here in the Louisville area, surrounding area, stay cool. It is crazy hot, and you know, if you're going to be celebrating the holiday tomorrow, do so responsibly, please. Be super, super careful around fireworks. And make sure you you know, you wake up on Sunday with all of your digits. For real, please be careful, be smart, be cool. And speaking of cool, got DJ Mythos and Mythic Beat coming up at the top of the hour. Let me tell you about that show. 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It's always something. Tune into that show. It's groovy. It's great. Shout out, we're doing well out there. Shout out to the fam. Anyways, yeah, so I've got, you know, I've got several left in the bag for you. Let's see where we go. But I'll catch you all same time, same place next week. Every Friday, right here, baby, 8 to 10 p.m. on 97.1, also 100.9 WXND, streaming worldwide, artxfm.com, and I'll catch you. 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

0: enjoy yourself.
1: Thanks.
0: And there are good people all over the world, you know. And keep up the good work. How you doing over there? Yeah, how you doing? I'm Yado. Nice to meet you. All right. Enjoy yourself. How you doing? All right. Nice to meet you. Yeah, enjoy yourselves and do a lot of traveling.
1: Okay.
0: This is your time. All right. You protect it.
1: Peace.
0: Peace. 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

0: 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However you're doing it, we think that's pretty cool. And we have some exciting something exciting to talk about here real quick before the beginning of the show. 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Now, we used to do our broadcast from Studio C, and we passed by Studio A. You don't want to know about Studio C. We passed by Studio A, Studio B, on our way to Studio Zoomin. Okay. To put a long story short, we finally made it. We're here to bring you some kind of late-night radio broadcast known as Nightlux. Now, some say it's just a radio show. Others say it holds secret messages for your subconscious or some weird experiment on your mind. Some call it cool and stylish. Or maybe not. But one thing is for sure. It's some kind of late-night radio broadcast known as Nightlux.
1: We're excited. Okay, let's see.
0: We're in this strange, you know, new environment. We got to make sure all our equipment works, all the stuff, we're getting things together. And I'm just saying, it is going to be some kind of late night radio broadcast, meaning we are going to be playing sounds for your listening pleasure, whether they're pleasurable sounds or not. I don't know. It's time to start the show.

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It is happening again.

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Now, we appreciate you not changing that radio dial. You know, if that's how you got here in the first place, you know, shout out to DJ Mythos for, you know, keeping your attention. You know, I think it's pretty cool. You know, people get into the groove, and then, you know, they're there, and then we show up, and then, you know, your options are to change the radio dial or not. And so we really do. We appreciate you not changing that radio dial. All right. So me and the crew, myself and the crew and I are getting settled in. Trying to work out some, you know, technical difficulties on things and, you know, just, you know, finding where, you know, who wants to stand where, what chairs do we want to use, you know, all that kind of stuff. All that kind of stuff. I think we're doing well. Did we get it all figured out? Well, anyway, let's talk about some other shows here on Friday night. Yeah, we're talking Friday night shows. So, you know, right now, you're listening to Nightlux. Before Nightlux is Mythic Beat with DJ Mythos. Before that is Four to the Floor radio show with Wild Bill. Let's talk about that a little bit. Four to the Floor brings you the timeless rhythm of the 4/4 beat in pure electronic form. It's all things house. It's soulful. It's deep. It's tech. It's new disco. It's indie dance and everything in between. That's Four to the Floor radio show with Wild Bill, Fridays 8 to 10 p.m. That's every Friday before Mythic Beat. Also, every Friday before Four to the Floor is Freakin' Swing and Rock and Roll with Don Dean. 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
1: Have a blast from first to last till the cows come home and the die is cast. 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
0: Right on. Well, do we have anything else about Friday night?
1: I guess that's the night, yeah?
0: Yeah, okay. I guess that is it. That is it. All right, let's see. Do we have anything else we want to talk about?
1: We are getting settled in here to the Studio A. We're broadcasting live from the Art of Home Studios here in downtown Louisville.
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Thank you.

0: like I can hide it.
1: Not really.

0: by charging the hostages are now being mistreated. State Department spokesman John Trapman delivered the charges.
1: There's reason to be concerned about the health and treatment of several of the hostages.
2: And you. Specialist overnight. Just ask Ben Brumley of Cardinal Carrier. Our company has been in business.

hip, yo. I'm a business hippie. I understand the concept of supply and demand.

Why, hello again. It's that time again. It is the top, it's almost the top of the hour, where we will say the station identification. Because that's the time we do it. And I appreciate, along with myself and the crew, we all appreciate. I'm sorry. Yeah, it's all of us. We all appreciate you not changing that radio dial and staying tuned in to some kind of late night radio broadcast known as Nightlux. L-U-X, Nightlux. Broadcasting live from Studio A in the Art of Him Studios, downtown Louisville, to you, broadcasting at the speed of light. It is light waves. Anyway, we are a couple minutes away, we're a few minutes away from the top of the hour, where we will say the station identification, and we'll be able to get back to tonight's broadcast. But we are excited because we have changed some things, that we've really moved up in the world. We were broadcasting out of Studio C, and now not a lot of, even a lot of the Art of M DJs, they might not know about Studio C, and that's probably a good thing. You know, we bypassed Studio B, straight to Studio A, and we've hit the big time. We're very excited. Well, I might sound like I'm a little worn out. We've been trying to settle in, getting all our equipment proper, getting everything, you know, the way it should be, and all that stuff. And so, you know, we have big plans coming in the future. Here in the coming weeks, you know, we have plans on having maybe some live performances, maybe in-studio guests, and, stuff like that. You could even call me if you wanted to. I might not answer, but you could call 502-LOV-4XOX. That's the number here at the station. That's where we're broadcasting from. But anyway, we are less than a minute away from the top of the hour, where we will say the station identification. Because we're still, we still got to put a lot of focus to make sure that we are, all available and present and, clear-headed and all that stuff for the top of the hour. We are less than a minute away. We are less than a minute away from the top of the hour. Any moment now, it'll be the top of the hour. And maybe one of these days, one of the other crew members might jump on the microphone and say the station identification, but that day is not today, and it is 1 a.m., and you are listening to some kind of late-night radio broadcast here on Art FM, WXOXLP Louisville. 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Alright, I do believe all of our equipment seems to be working properly. We were able to get through the station identification all together. We did it, everybody! If you want to give yourselves a round of applause, go ahead. No? Okay. Anyway, when you guys don't do anything, it makes it sound like I'm talking to myself. Anyway, we appreciate you not changing that radio dial. You're listening to some kind of late night radio broadcast known as Nightlux.

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However you have done so, we think that's pretty

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1: Now it's done. I believe we did it. But the show's not over. So I don't know what's going to happen next.

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Jackson. 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And now, broadcast to you on 97.1 frequency modulated megahertz from the cave beneath the studio. I have been salvaging equipment there, and I have rediscovered the crystals. The Wizard's Lounge, man. We must reinstall the crystal. 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
1: 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That's the name of the song, is 99.

0: working.
1: Look around. Look around. We sell perfumes and cosmetics from £1. We have Bacara Band, Chanel, Boss and many more perfumes from £1. Look around. Look around. We have lipsticks. Only today. These are the prices only today. So look around. Look around. These prices are only for today. Tomorrow they may not be here.
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It's a long road, there's no turning back. It's a long road, there's no turning back. It's a long road, there's no turning back. 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It's a long road, there's no turning back.

0: 92 WXOX LP Louisville. And it is time for All That Jazz with Juan Leone and Josh. Morning, Juan.
1: Good morning.
0: Well, happy 4th of July.
1: Yes,
0: happy,
1: you too.
0: Happy birthday, America.
1: Yes.
0: It got me thinking, you know, there's many things we could talk about as far as America, but I think having a jazz show, this is obviously our first

0: tribute to the great United States.
1: Yeah. And I would say it's probably jazz and blues.
2: Jazz, blues, rock and roll. I thought about this on the drive over. Jazz, blues, rock and roll, gospel.

0: jazz holds a special place in our hearts.
1: Yep.
0: And it's going to be a fun show. We've got a lot of good stuff. Got some Eddie Lockjaw Davis on the set. Got some players that we haven't normally played before. So before we get into it, I do want to say that all that jazz.

0: Well, Juan, I don't think our listeners knew that we could have a fireworks show right here in the studio.
1: We just did.
0: Yeah. Oh, that was so much fun. That was Steeplechase Live with Wardell Gray and Dexter Gordon. Yeah. And if you couldn't hear it, there was a Chico Hamilton shout out in the middle or towards the end of the song as well.
1: Yeah.
0: Who else was playing with them?
1: All right. Connie Condoli on trumpet. Bobby Tucker on piano, Don Bagley on bass, and then, of course, Chico Hamilton on drums.
0: Yeah, great solos there at the end.
1: Song composed by Charlie Parker.
0: Oh, really? I didn't know that.
1: Yeah, and recorded at the Civic Auditorium in Pasadena in California.
0: Huh, okay. Before that, we heard Corner Pocket live at the Tropicana in 69. That was Count Basie. And I selected that one because I was doing my little research, as I always do over the week before the show. And that particular solo by Eddie Lockjaw is one of his most famous ones. So that's why I included it. But who else was playing with Basie and Eddie?
1: Okay, so it's Count Basie on piano. Five trumpet players, but Harry Sweets Edison does the first solo.
0: Hmm.
1: Three trombone players, lots of sax players, but the second solo is Eddie Lockjaw Davis on tenor sax. And then you've got Charlie Foulkes on baritone and some other players, but Freddie Green on guitar and Harold Jones on drums, who did the third solo. And then Count Basie, of course, on the piano.
0: Yeah, great lineup for that particular era of Basie.
1: Yep.
0: Then we heard Long Ago and Far Away with Gene Ammons and Sonny Stitt. Who else was playing with those guys?
1: They were the two set tenor saxophone players. Don Patterson is the organist. And then Paul Whedon was the guitar player and Billy James playing drums.
0: And then we heard Lucky Thompson with, is it, Trictism? Trictotism? How would you pronounce that?
1: It could be tricotism.
0: Yeah.
1: You know, like tricolors.
0: Yeah, yeah, yeah.
1: I'm not exactly sure where that comes from.
0: Me neither, but yeah. It sounded good. Who was playing with Lucky?
1: Okay, Skeeter Best on guitar, and the composer of the tune was Oscar Pettiford, the bass player.
0: And then we started off the set with a really sweet song by Don Byas, Laura. Who was playing with Don?
1: Billy Taylor on piano. And that's really the only instrumentalist that I heard. Also on that set were, you know, a trumpet player, a bass player, and a drummer. And I didn't hear them on this particular song.
0: No, neither did I. Well, kids witness bullying every day. 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And don't forget, folks, you can tune in every Monday through Friday from 8 to 9 a.m. for Democracy Now! With Amy Goodman and Juan Gonzalez. It's a national, daily, independent, award-winning news program hosted by journalists Amy Goodman and Juan Gonzalez. Democracy Now!'s War and Peace Report provides the audience with access to people and perspectives rarely heard in the U.S. corporate-sponsored media, including independent and international journalists, ordinary people from around the world who are directly affected by U.S. foreign policies, grassroots leaders, peace activists, artists, academics, and independent analysts. That's every Monday through Friday, 8 to 9 a.m. Well, Juan, let's get into some Flamingo All-Stars. What do you think?
1: Let's go there.
0: All right.

0: Well, Juan, I know our listeners are probably like, I thought this was a jazz show. Yes, that was Bobby Womack, but yeah. The reason I chose it is because the saxophone player is Wilton Felder, who is a pretty important jazz saxophonist. And in the same way, the Rolling Stones used Sonny Rollins at their disposal. You know, Bobby was smart enough to get, if he's going to get a sax player, get Wilton Felder in there. And I'd say he did a pretty good job. That was, no matter how high I get, I'm still looking up to you. Yeah. And do we have else, other than Wilton and Bobby, who else was playing on that one?
1: Joe Sample on piano. James Gudson on drums, and Atrina Grayson also on vocals with Bobby.
0: Yeah. Nice little tune. Then we heard one of our favorites, Eddie Lockjaw Davis, so duetting with Johnny Griffin on Hey Lock, which I'm assuming was written for Lockjaw. I mean, that's a pretty obvious connection between the two.
1: It was written by
0: Eddie.
1: Yeah.
0: You know, and we were talking about off the air, one of the reasons I love Eddie, and he's somebody that you turned me on to years ago, he does such a great job duetting with others.
1: Yeah.
0: Obviously, with this one, Johnny Griffin is no slouch, and he plays beautifully with them. And then we have that, we've played it before, the album Very Saxy, which is Eddie with Ben Webster and Coleman Hawkins. He just has a really nice ability to kind of blend his style with whoever he's playing with.
1: Yeah, but this was recorded in 1960, and Johnny was a pretty young tenor saxophone player. Mm-hmm. And at the time, Lockjaw was a very experienced guy who'd been around for 20 years.
0: Yeah.
1: Yeah, it's nice to see him shepherding.
0: Yes, that's a good way to put it.
1: Yes.
0: Who else was playing with them?
1: Junior Mance on piano and Larry Gales on bass and Ben Riley on drums. Two people who I usually see with Thelonious.
0: Mm-hmm. Yeah.
1: So,
0: yeah. And it was nice to hear Junior on there, too. I didn't realize that was him on piano.
1: Yep.
0: Then before that, we heard The Great Night Train, written by Jimmy Forrest. Played by Jimmy Forrest, along with Al Gray. And who else was playing with those guys?
1: Shirley Scott on the piano.
0: Which, hey, our favorite organist.
1: Right. And John Duke on bass, Bobby Durham on drums, and Al Gray was playing trombone. Jimmy Forrest was playing tenor sax.
0: And going back to Lockjaw, I think his best stuff is with Shirley. I mean, that's certainly my favorite era of Eddie is when he's playing with her, and she compliments him so well.
1: Right.
0: And she's definitely one of our favorite organists.
1: Absolutely.
0: And then we heard Straight No Chaser. This was take number 3. An interesting one because I'd never heard Monk play with Jerry Mulligan, but man, it works out really well. And who else was playing with him other than Mulligan?
1: Wilbur Ware as the bassist and Shadow Wilson on the drums.
0: And then we heard somebody I'd never even heard, Flamingo All-Stars. Have you ever heard of them, Juan?
1: No.
0: And a bunch of the I'd never even recognized most of the players.
1: Right.
0: But who did we have playing on that particular track of All-Star Special?
1: Okay, so it's Don Rendell and Tommy Whittle, both playing tenor sax. Benny Green on baritone sax. Bill LaSage on piano, Jimmy Duchar on trumpet, Sonny Stokes on bass, and Tony Crumby on drums.
0: Yeah.
1: And I hadn't run into any of those guys.
0: No, I've never heard of them before.
1: But I liked the song.
0: Me too.
1: Yeah.
0: All right, folks, don't forget tonight, while you're celebrating the 4th of July, you can always tune in to WXOX from 6 to 8 p.m. and listen to Rough Draft with Aaron Conaway. He's playing a blend of music seldom heard by the masses. Everything from punk to hip-hop to freeform jazz and whatever else may present itself. As well as trying to pay homage to all the great music that comes out of Louisville. That's tonight, 6 to 8 p.m. And the University of Louisville Dwight Anderson Memorial Music Library holds over 100,000 volumes, including more than 30,000 recordings, and videos, 75,000 scores, and 35,000 books. Additionally, the library houses a number of archival and historic collections related to the rich history of music in Louisville. Located in the School of Music on the Belknap campus, you can find them online at library.louisville.edu/music/home. All right, Juan, here's a guy that I have trouble wrapping my head around him. This is Sam Rivers, and he's hit or miss. When he's on and I'm connecting with him, man, there's really few that I enjoy more than Sam Rivers, but he can get a little too experimental for me. So I have to kind of duck and dodge and try and find the tunes that kind of resonate with me. Because some of them I can't connect to, but this is one of them. And you'd always, it's got the stamp, it's got the Van Gelder stamp, so you know it's quality stuff. But this is off the album Dimensions and Extensions plus San Rivers. The name of the tune is Involution, and I particularly like this one. This album, in fact, I really like, but there's some of them I just can't seem to. How do you kind of connect with Sam? Is he somebody that you have listened to in the past, or?
1: Not a lot.
0: Yeah.
1: I don't have any of his records. This is kind of an interesting song.
0: Yeah. Well, let's get into it. This is Sam Rivers, Involution.

0: Man, what a nice version of Cry Me a River. Dexter Gordon, 1955. Dexter plays Hot and Cool, one of his first LPs. Who wrote Cry Me a River? I've never actually looked that up.
1: Arthur Hamilton.
0: Okay.
1: Yeah.
0: Yeah, just a wonderful. And then who was on the piano with that?
1: Carl Perkins.
0: Yeah, who I'd never heard of, but really nice piano playing.
1: Yeah, apparently he was new, and so they sort of, it was sort of like introducing Carl Perkins.
0: Yeah.
1: And then Leroy Vinegar on bass and Chuck Thompson on drums.
0: Yeah, just a wonderful version.
1: Yeah.
0: Then we heard Uru Sasa, Gary Bart's Into Troop. And who's part of the troop?
1: Gary Bartz is either playing the high end of an alto or his soprano sax. He plays either one of them. And he was up there, and he was also doing the vocals. Ron Carter was on bass along with Junie Booth, and Nat Bettis was doing percussion. They list Andy Bray on piano, but I did not hear a piano.
0: No, neither did I. Then we heard, well, we're familiar with him from Les McCann, but Eddie Harris carved out a nice little solo career, too. I Don't Want No One But You. And that's later Eddie, is it not?
1: This is 1967.
0: Oh, okay. So it's still kind of early Eddie. And who was playing with him?
1: Jody Christian on piano, Melvin Jackson on bass, Richard Smith on drums. And this is the album that actually also has Listen Here, which used to be something that I would play in my background when I was first starting out as a disc jockey here.
0: Oh, really?
1: Yeah. And Listen Here is a very catchy. It's the one that Magnificent Montague played when he had been in exile for saying Burn, Baby, Burn in Los Angeles.
0: Nice.
1: And it turns out that anytime he heard something that he liked, he would say Burn, Baby, Burn.
0: Yeah.
1: Even before there was a fire.
0: Right.
1: So, you know, he probably was not correctly charged with inciting fire.
0: Yes. We could have defended him on that one, I think. You know, and Eddie gets a lot of flack for being kind of popish and everything, but I mean, he's a wonderful saxophone player.
1: I think so too.
0: You know, I don't think he gets, actually, because of his crossover into popular music, I don't think he gets enough credit as being just a really talented saxophone player.
1: Yeah. Well, the tune is da da da da. I'm losing the tune.
0: Speaking of fireworks, right?
1: No kidding.
0: Then we heard somebody we don't normally play, George Harriott, of Just Goofin', and I really liked that particular tune, and kind of got into him recently while I was on vacation. Picked up a couple of his albums to listen to, and who was playing with Joe?
1: Dill Jones on piano, Jack Fallon on bass, and Phil Simon on drums.
0: And we started off that set with the Sam Rivers Involution, and it was heavy on the flute, but who else was playing with Sam?
1: Sam Rivers was playing soprano.
0: Mm-hmm.
1: James Spalding was playing flute, and Cecil McBee was playing bass, and Steve Ellington was on the drums.
0: Yeah, nice little tune.
1: Yeah.
0: All right, we haven't played Lee Morgan in a while. This is off the album Candy, and he's covering, I think it's an old blues song, but the name of the tune is Since I Fell For You, Lee Morgan, off the album Candy.

0: As I said off air, Juan, for a boxer, Red Garland can play some pretty sweet tunes.
1: Yes, indeed.
0: That was Red Garland Trio playing the classic Almost Like Being in Love. And who's part of that trio, Juan?
1: Paul Chambers on bass, Art Taylor on drums.
0: And then we heard the great Lee Morgan, Since I Fell for You. And who was playing with Lee?
1: Sonny Clark on piano, Lee on trumpet, Doug Watkins on bass, and Art Taylor on drums.
0: It always feels bittersweet when we listen to Lee, based on the fact that he had such a tragic ending there at a very young age. I didn't realize he was only 33 when his wife or girlfriend or something to that effect. I think it was his wife. It was Slugs, wasn't it?
1: Yeah.
0: Appropriately named jazz venue that she came and shot him to death. So it's bittersweet. It's kind of like listening to Brownie. You know, I mean, they're two talents that were destined for even more great recordings cut short.
1: Yeah.
0: We do appreciate what he did record because we love playing it. Don't forget, folks, All That Jazz is proudly supported by Pizza Lupo, a Neapolitan-style pizzeria in Butchertown, featuring naturally leavened sourdough pizzas, natural wine and amari, Pacific Coast oysters, and seasonal menus. 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Well, Juan, our celebration of the 250 years of America has come to a close. I hope the people appreciated what we put together today to celebrate a true American original, which is jazz music. We've done many different things as a country as far as music's concerned, but I certainly hold jazz for you and me close and near to my heart. So,
1: yep.
0: An American classic that we will continue to do for as long as they let us.
1: Yeah.
0: So you're going to be on a little bit of a sabbatical next week.
1: I'm on assignment.
0: On assignment.
1: Yes.
0: You got some research probably that you're going to come back with as far as diving further into what we should play on this show. But it's a much needed R&R. So I'll be manning the ship solo next week. That'll be fun. But we'll see you again in 2 weeks.
1: Yeah.
0: And what do you say we do it again then?
1: Lovely.
0: All right. Happy 4th of July, everybody. Hope you get out and enjoy it. Please stay hydrated. It's still pretty hot out there. So whatever you do to celebrate, hope you have a good time and hope you enjoy this wonderful 250 years that we have been given in this great country. So y'all take care. This was All That Jazz with Juan Leone and Josh. And you are listening to WXOX LP Louisville. I'll leave you with some modern jazz quartet. Here's That Rainy Day.

Well, hello, my little evenings. You are tuned in to the Mr. Evening Show, a mixtape for the people. And this is a very special show. You see, I've never had a 4th of July show. Not only do I have never had a 4th of July show, I've never had a 250-year anniversary 4th of July show. So I am very excited. You see, I was just a little peanut wrapped in a blanket, about 7 months old, when we celebrated the 200-year anniversary. So this one's pretty cool. I get it to, as a full-grown peanut, I get to celebrate this wonderful country that we call the United States of America. And we got all things to talk about as far as the 4th is concerned, and the greatness of this day and the greatness of this country. And one thing in particular that I truly love about this country is the music that we have produced in the last 250 years. So let's keep going into it. I'm going to give you one of my favorite saxophone players playing with, his name is Archie Shepp, and he's playing with a Jasper Van Hoft, and the name of the tune is People.

98 or over 98. And that was the only Ghostface Killa song that I can play on the radio, which is a shame because I love Wu-Tang Clan and I particularly love Ghostface Killa, but he's got a potty mouth, folks, and you can't play potty mouth on the radio. So that was the only Ghostface Killa song, King of New York. He doesn't say a single word in it because, quite honestly, he'd probably be cussing. So, well, folks, it's the 250th anniversary of our Declaration of Independence. And as I've told you many times on this show, I have traveled around this beautiful planet and lived in various countries for extended periods of time. And even with all that, I came back to settle in to live my life here in the United States because, well, I couldn't think of a better place to do it. Don't get me wrong, I loved the places that I lived, the New Zealands and the Czech Republics and the Chiles, all these places are fantastic. But for whatever reason, and I think I have a pretty good idea of why, I decided to come back to the United States and live here and start a family and start a little radio station, a radio show at this beautiful little station, WXOX. But I think in particular, the two things that resonate most with me about being in the United States, well, they touch upon my two senses, my sense of music and my sense of food. You see, here in the United States, we can lay claim to jazz, blues, gospel, rock and roll, country, bluegrass, all that originated here, all that bubbled up through the creative juices of various Americans, various ethnicities, various backgrounds. It doesn't really matter. We do music really, really well here in the United States. And of course, the second sense that is important to me is the sense of food. Man, do we do food well. I think both of those two senses, the reason I love them so much is they incorporate influences from other cultures that are here in the United States. I could eat Mexican food for the rest of my life for every meal. And thank goodness we've incorporated that into our cuisine here at the United States.

0: hot dogs, hamburgers, french fries, you name it. We've done a pretty good job of creating a menu here over the past 250 years that, well, quite frankly, gets me drooling. So let's keep celebrating today, this morning. Hopefully I'm getting you set for a fun, fulfilled 4th of July, whatever it may be. Ironically enough, Mr. Evening doesn't like fireworks. I don't know what it is about him. That doesn't do it. But everything else, the pageantry, the everybody decorating their homes and the festivals that we can be going to, that's all there for the taking. And I'm certainly going to partake myself today once I leave the station. But I do want to tell you that you can opt in for Louisville Metro emergency services with your cell phone. Yes, you can text LENSALERT, that's Lens Alert, to 67283 to start receiving emergency notifications when they occur in the Kentuckiana era. All right, let's keep going. Here's probably one of my favorite all-time Americans. Sam Shepard is opening act to my favorite of his plays, True West. This is the first act. Hope you enjoy.
1: Francis Guinan, Dean Cameron, and Charlotte Ray. Directed by Eric Simonson. Recorded before an audience by LA Theatre Works. In this modern morality play, Pulitzer Prize winner Sam Shepard's seminal work pits two brothers against each other in a scathing and wry tale of brothers in conflict. And now, True West by Sam Shepard.

0: So, Mom took off for Alaska, huh?
1: Yeah.
0: Sort of left you in charge.
1: Well, she knew I was coming down here, so she offered me the place.
0: You keeping the plants watered?
1: Yeah.
0: Keeping the sink clean? She don't even like a single tea leaf in the sink, you know?
1: Yeah, I know.
0: She gonna be up there a long time?
1: I don't know.
0: Kind of nice for you, huh? Whole place to yourself.
1: Yeah, it's great.
0: You got crickets anyway. Tons of crickets out there. You got groceries? Coffee?
1: What?
0: You got coffee?
1: Yeah.
0: That's good. Real coffee from the bean?
1: Yeah, you want some?
0: Nah, I brought some beer.
1: And help yourself to whatever.
0: Yeah, I will. Don't worry about me. I'm not the one to worry about. I mean, I can, You always work by candlelight?
1: No, not always.
0: Just sometimes.
1: Yeah, sometimes it's soothing.
0: Isn't that what the old guys did?
1: What old guys?
0: Forefathers, you know.
1: Forefathers?
0: Isn't that what they did? Candlelight burning into the night, cabins in the wilderness?
1: I suppose.
0: I'm not bothering you, am I? I mean, I don't want to break into your concentration or nothing.
1: No, it's all right.
0: That's good. I mean, I realize that your line of work demands a lot of concentration.
1: It's okay.
0: Now, you probably think I'm not fully able to comprehend something like that, huh?
1: Like what?
0: That stuff you're doing, that art, you know, whatever you call it.
1: It's just a little research.
0: Now, you may not know it, but I did a little art myself once.
1: You did?
0: Yeah, I did some of that. I fooled around with it. No future in it.
1: What did you do?
0: Yeah, never mind what I did. Just never mind about that. It was ahead of its time.
1: So you went out to see the old man, huh?
0: Yeah, I seen him.
1: How's he doing?
0: Same. He's doing about the same.
1: I was down there too, you know.
0: What do you want, an award? You want some kind of medal? You were down there. Yeah, he told me all about you.
1: What'd he say?
0: Yeah, he told me. Don't worry.
1: Well,
0: you don't have to say nothing.
1: I wasn't.
0: Yeah, you were going to make something up, something brilliant.

the master of the Telecaster, Albert Collins, one of my favorite guitarists. Well, folks, I'm going to go out and enjoy the festivities today, but the one thing that will remain constant is that WXOX will be constantly playing at the Mr. Evening Homestead, and I will be sure listening today from 3 to 5 p.m. for Derby City Hillbilly Highway with Billy T and Charlie Lee. Grab yourself a sarsaparilla or a libation of your choice and join us for a tawdry 2 hours of throwback honky-tonk music. All vinyl, classic, country, western, and bluegrass music. Dust off those boots, rhinestone shirts, and nudie suits, and enjoy some pedal steel guitars, stand-up bass, horns, and occasional yodeling, fusing blues, rock and roll, and country. You can almost smell the sawdust on the floor. That's today, 3 to 5 p.m. But right now, you're listening to the Mr. Evening Show. Let's do a little classic music here on our 4th of July party.

Some very early synth. That was Tonto's Expanding Headband from the late 60s. Well, my little evenings, don't forget to tune in every Sunday, 2 to 4 p.m. I'm not digging this. Let's do some different. That's too much. There we go. Don't forget to tune in every Sunday, 2 to 4 p.m. for Flanger Magazine with Ben Zoller. 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That's every Sunday, 2 to 4 p.m. All right, it wouldn't be 4th of July with some Stevie Wonder. 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

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Couldn't agree more. All right, my little evenings, we are here celebrating this great holiday and the fact that that the United States turns 250 today with its Declaration of Independence. And I got to tell you, one thing I truly love

is perfect timing. Now, I'll feed you my baby birds. Just hold on for a second. You see, I've been watching the World Cup, and it has been so much fun seeing all these visitors come to our country and their amazement at how much they love being in the United States. Whether it's, I've seen so many articles and videos of people that are coming to the United States from wherever, whether it be Scotland or Germany or the Congo, wherever, and they all seem to just have the same kind of feeling about being here. They love the fact that America is what it is. And honestly, I think that's, you know, the what I was talking about before about leaving the country and visiting other countries. While I truly loved my experience and time there, it can't rival being in the United States and have people come to our country and visit to watch a soccer game and partake in their own little rituals and things of that nature, all the while enjoying their time here, shows what kind of hosts we can be, that we can have times together with people that we don't know, and they can be celebrated, they can be fun, they can be hilarious, they can be inspiring. I think that's the thing we forget. If you're here and you've only lived in maybe one space in the United States for, you know, your entire life, you tend to take it for granted, and sometimes it takes removing yourself or having someone else from another place come in and say, you know what? This place is great. You guys got free air conditioning. You can go to Costco and get the largest piece of pizza that you can imagine for next to nothing. The geography varies from place to place. And the people, I mean, we have done, I'm so proud of my fellow Americans in being hosts for this great celebration of the World Cup. It's kind of like, if you ever had a party that you host and it kind of blossoms into people showing up that you don't know, but it turns out to be one of the greatest parties that you ever participated in. That's exactly what this World Cup is. And I love the timing that it's going on during the 250th anniversary of our Declaration of Independence. I think it's a wonderful tribute to this great country that other people are coming here and seeing the beauty and value of what we get to do every day. So kudos to you, World Cup. Kudos for everyone that's come throughout the planet to either the United States, Canada, or Mexico. And kudos to you, Americans, for holding a really great party that I couldn't imagine has gone any better than what we've accomplished in the last 3 weeks. It puts a huge smile on my face, and I hope the stories keep coming in of the Scottish drinking all the beer in Boston, or the Norwegians doing the spontaneous Viking row. It has put a huge smile on my face, and it has renewed my faith in this country and the fact that if we get together and have a good time, it seems like any human on any part of this planet can get together and do it pretty right. So there it is. There's my big smooch-a-doochie, big kiss to the United States of America and everything that is great about it. But let's get into some more music. How about some Gruff Rhymes?

All right, my little evenings. 2 hours went by way too quick. I hope you enjoyed this celebration of the United States. I think I had a good time talking about my love of this country. And so get out there, do something. Go out to a festival, go to a fireworks show, go hang out at a barbecue, whatever it is. Just have some fun. Be safe. If you're not familiar with handling fireworks, I strongly recommend that you let someone else do it for you. And I think it's going to be okay as far as the weather, so we don't have to worry about staying hydrated or anything of that sort. So get out, have some fun. And I'm going to leave you with, I think, probably the most perfect, the most perfect symbiosis of what America is. Because you know whose birthday it is today? Probably one of the greatest Americans that ever lived. Certainly one of the most influential, helped create a form of music that we celebrate. I celebrate it every Saturday on All That Jazz. It is Louis Armstrong's birthday. He was born on the 4th of July. So I am going to leave you with some Louis. How about Dream a Little Dream? This was the Mr. Evening Show, a mixtape for the people celebrating 4th of July. And we're going to celebrate one of the great Americans, Louis Armstrong. So you all have a great weekend. Know that I love you, and I will see you next week.

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2: 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Free. All you have to do is search out WXOX, and then when you do, and you download it, push play, hear live radio that happens in downtown Louisville. Right now, you're in the moment. The moment is being hosted by George Threepia today. Usually it's by a guy named Jason. But a Jason guy, he's out there in the world, and he's enjoying the 4th of July festivities somewhere, I'm sure. Or I hope he does. And in return, I'm going to play some music for this 250th anniversary of the Declaration of Independence and all that kind of stuff. But we're going to start out easy and slow. I bought a new record earlier this week by a gentleman who's not actually from the United States, but inspires me all the time. And with peaceful thoughts and things, you know, let's go with Ed O'Brien and start it out.

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Either way, you're in the moment, and you can find us on WXOX, the free app, or ArcticsFM.com if you're in front of your computer. That's where it all started. And Jason, or a guy named Jason, left me in charge today, which is George Lupio of Road Movie Music, and so I've been providing you with some of the sounds for your Saturday afternoon. We started everything off with Ed O'Brien from his new one called Incantations. That was the name of the track, not the name of the album. I think the name of the album is called Blue Morpho. Either way, really like that. It's good. We had Derek Higgins from Omaha, Nebraska, one of our own rock and rollers, and he had a track called Dandy. Lenny Kravitz gave us his version of American Woman, and then we had S.G. Goodman doing Pepper, which was done by another band that was inspired for this show today. That was what Jason had requested. I had enjoyed it on his show in a previous edition, and he said, well, let's use that as the inspiration for today's show. So I did, and we'll hear the other version of that by the other artist at some point at the end of the hour. But as of right now, today is July 4th. You know, some people celebrate things on that day. And one of the things we celebrate is freedom of speech, and community access to the airwaves has become more important than ever. So ArtFM, the nonprofit organization that it is committed to providing artists and community members with opportunities in broadcasting on the WXOX 97.1 FM. 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America gives back again. So, you know, think about that. And I, myself, George 3PO, not usually here on Saturdays. I'm usually here on Sundays from 8 to 10 p.m. with a show called Road Movie Music. But I'm not going to talk about that one. You know why? Because I'm doing something extra special tomorrow, too. My good friend James, who does a show called That Driving Beat, he is in Texas, you know, hanging out with his good friend Uwe, and they're spinning tunes and having a good time and celebrating all the things that are America in there, and then Northern Soul and That Driving Beat and all those kind of things. So let's talk about that, because tomorrow I'm going to be doing a special edition of That Driving Beat with my good friend Detroit Dave from my show. So That Driving Beat is an all-vinyl radio dance party spinning 1960s soul, rhythm and blues, garage, rock, pop, and other movers and shakers from the 1960s. These tunes come from Detroit, Memphis, Muscle Shoals, London, New York, New Orleans, and anywhere else. Upbeat dance tunes, juke joint anthems were getting laid down and pressed on wax. You can call some of them Northern Soul, most of them mod, but it's all got that driving beat. And that's tomorrow, 6 to 8 p.m. So check that out. And we're doing a special edition. Being that James and Uwe have told their history many a times on the show about how they wanted to do a mod Britpop show, and they found out that that was mostly on CD, and they love collecting records. So they changed it up to the Northern Soul retro sound that is so cool that they do now, and that driving beat. So tomorrow's special edition of That Driving Beat will be a Britpop edition. And so you'll have to tune in for that. What else can we do? Ah! How about some more music? Here's one from one of my all-time favorite albums, Cheese and Chocolate, by band I'm Ween. And I think this says it all about today. So please enjoy.

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On a day when we celebrate freedom, free. So all you have to do is search out WXOX. And when you do, you can download it, push play, hear live radio from downtown Louisville. Right now we are in the moment. And usually it's being hosted by a guy named Jason. But right now it's being hosted by George Sleepio of another show called Rogue Movie Music. But I don't mind. I'm here to celebrate 250. I'm here to play music and embrace life, freedom, and all the things that are. So in that set we played Ween, Freedom of 76. I think it's more appropriate today than ever. I promised I would play a Cure song on every show I did, subbed or otherwise. Today's was Six Different Ways. Six Different Ways inside my heart. It's that American voice again, as he says in the song. We had the five-man electrical band doing Signs. Sign, sign, everywhere, sign. And as an American, we have that right to protest, say and speak our mind, and do so, and do that constructively so that we can help benefit ourselves for the future and for our fellow man. And Woody Guthrie, he sang about what is America to the core, which is this land is your land, this land is our land, and let's embrace and share that with everybody, you know? And, you know, as Americans interested in contacting their U.S. senators, you can do so at www.senate.gov. And on that, click on the drop menu and scroll down until you see the name of the state that you're interested in contacting the representatives from. And when you do click on the state's name, it'll redirect to the state's senators and their information. And if you need to do this on the more immediate level of the House of Representatives, you can do so at www.house.gov. Follow the same kind of instructions on the top left corner and click until you see the name of the state, and it'll show you the representatives in which you can email, and their contact information's there, so check that out. All right, we also talk about another show while we're doing this, and that is no exception, but I wanted to do something extra special, so I'm going to go out of the studio because I need to do that, so we're going to do some special effects here.

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1: All right. In just about 3 o'clock this afternoon, my good friends, the Derby City Hillbilly Highway, will be hitting the road, or the airwaves, so to speak. And they're going to grab themselves a sarsaparilla, which I put in the fridge for them. But I'm going to open America's favorite soft drink. Oh, yeah. Did you hear that? Oh, yeah. That sounds good, doesn't it? It's not in the studio. I have that on the outside. Got the boom from the second mic outside the studio, so I could do this. Oh, yeah. I needed that. Because I'm going to grab myself a libation of my choice and join them for a tawdry 2-hour throwback of honky-tonk music. All vinyl, classic country, western, bluegrass music. Dust off those boots, those rhinestone shirts, and nudie suits and enjoy some pedal steel guitars, stand-up bass, horns, occasional yodeling, which I believe is both of them in unison. But it could be the artist. Fusing blues, rock and roll, and country. You can almost... Thank goodness I'm here before them. Smell the sawdust on the floor. I see tumbleweeds every now and again if I'm here after that. And that's on Saturdays, 3 to 5. So you'll have to check that out. And I think they're going to do something that tributes to America to the core. And I wouldn't doubt it'll all be on vinyl. It'll be great. All right, let's swing back around to the other side.

All right, enough of the special effects. Let's get back to the music. Here I picked two tracks on the same theme that I think really embody what was a part of my childhood is patriotism and at the same time just pure entertainment. And once you hear this, if it doesn't get you amped up and pumped up for all the things that are going to be happening today, I can't help you after that point, but let's get started with a little Bill Conti.

All right. I'm going to read off what we played there in that little set, and then I'm going to, play two more, but I'm going to hand over to Ricky here pretty soon. And I wanted to come back on and say a couple things before we headed out of here. One of them is if you're playing with fireworks today, set them down on the ground or in a launcher and then light them. Never in your hands, please. I don't want to hear about how somebody got hurt. That would be bad. The idea is that we are here for each other through everything, through thick and thin. And just remember that, peace and love. This show was inspired by Pepper by S.G. Goodman, which originally was done by another band by the BH Surfers. And we're going to play that song. And then I've got a track by Gorillaz that I think says the message that we all want to hear. And until tomorrow, check us out on my normal show, which is Road Movie Music, 8 to 10. And I'll be doing a special set tomorrow during that driving beat, which is 6 to 8. And if you stick around after me here, you'll be hearing Erratic Airwaves with Ricky Erratic. And you'll get a chaotic tumble through the cosmic surf that is out there in the world. So embrace the weirdness, and we'll join him as he goes into the Erratic Airwaves. Here, some Pepper.

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And happy 4th of July. It is time for Erratic Waves. I'll be your host for the next 2 hours. My name is Ricky Erratic. Big thanks to George3PO for that fantastic hour of music. As noted, like, George3PO did the, like, celebratory, like, you know, empowering, that's not my jam, exactly. So, I usually do punk rock, garage rock, which I will be doing today, for the record. Only, like, for today, 4th of July, I'm also really cynical. Punk rock and cynicism kind of go together. And then I decided instead of being cynical, I was going to genuinely celebrate something I love about America. And something I genuinely love about America is immigration. I love all the influences of all the different things that we have in our country that come from people who came here from other places. I genuinely love it. Zero irony, because, and I'm almost 99% always ironic. So today, dear listener, for the 4th of July, which I think every year we should celebrate all the great influences from everywhere that have helped to make us who we are. If you're enjoying a hot dog, thank a German immigrant. If you enjoy fireworks, thank a Chinese immigrant. Thank people who came here from other places and shared cool stuff with us. That's what I'm about today. So we're going to get started with arguably the first punk or garage song, depending on whom you ask, made by Mexican immigrants living in Michigan who decided to form a band. It's Question Mark and the Mysterians, 96 Tears. Let's do this, kids.

And that was Guadalupe Plata with Baby Me Velvez Loco. My friends who do the show here, Yatu Sabes, will... If you're listening, please hold your ears because my pronunciation is going to be so bad. I'm trying. So, Guadalupe Plata, Baby Me Velvez Loco, which I think is My Baby Drives Me Crazy. At least that's the vibe I got. We heard from Culture Shock with Country Muhammad before that. Dick Dale. Going to stop for one moment and mention Dick Dale. I mean, I do a lot of surf rock. I went to see Daikaiju last night, which was a fantastic show, by the way. And surf rock wouldn't exist without Dick Dale. And the reason surf rock sounds the way surf rock does, which is amazing in my opinion, is that, let's see, his parents were, Lebanese and Polish. I think it was his dad was Lebanese and his mom was Polish. And he mixed those Eastern European sounds with electric guitar and we get surf rock. And that's where all that reverb and tremolo comes from. So cool. So amazing. Dick Dale. We heard from El Gran Silencio with their rendition of Rancid's Time Bomb. Las Diablicios, Muerte y Destrucción. And we started the set off with Question Mark and the Mysterians. We are celebrating immigrants. We are celebrating folks who bring things to our culture and enrich our culture through that process. All the artists today will either be like immigrants, children of immigrants. Sometimes it's just songs in different languages that I really like. I'll have a few songs that are just about America because I like them. But otherwise, we're doing, right, celebrating America through those who make it really awesome by sharing the cultures they bring here with them. Let me tell you a couple things. I'll let you know that Jasteca Cultural Center invites the public to an inspiring evening of conversation with acclaimed multidisciplinary artist Masoud Alufani. Again, I barely speak English, so I apologize if I'm butchering any words or any names. And Louisville-based chef, educator, and author, Chef Kevin Nelson. I got that one. 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And Tuesdays from 11 a.m. to 1 p.m., check out Global Groove with DJ Body and Soul, supplying funk, soul, disco, dub, and dance music from beyond the Western world. 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As noted, I am Ricky Erratic. I am with you every Saturday from 1 to 3 p.m. And I'm going to get back into the music. And I think I'm going to get back into it with a band that I really love. And you'll hear again. But here's Gogol Bordello with Immigrant Punk.

And that was a band called 86 Crew. French ska, because, you know, that's cool. Name of the track, I know it's the name of the track. I just don't think I'm going to pronounce it right. Une fois pour toi. So, I think that's the name of it. We heard, I can pronounce the next thing because it's, you know, Irish or English. Flatfoot 56. Name of the track was Brotherhood off of their Knuckles Up album. Irish, or I guess like Irish American kids from Chicago who got really into their roots and formed a Celtic punk band because that's awesome. Again, never forget that our Irish brothers, sisters, and non-binary buds were also part of the really cool diaspora that happens when people come to places and form, and it all like melds together and we get such cool stuff. We heard from the 50s high teens, and I know that part and everything else is in Japanese, so I can't pronounce it or even read it. But they are a Japanese garage punk band, and I just love Japanese garage punk, so there you go. Los Fabulos Cadillacs with Malbicho. I think I'm saying that right. And we started that set off with Gogol Bordello, Immigrant Punk. We here at Erratic Waves are celebrating immigrants and all kinds of things that influence all the greatness that we get to experience because of those who came from other places. That's how I celebrate the 4th of July. I'll let you know that the United States detains more immigrants than any other country in the world. I want to make a weird number one joke, and I'm too sad to even do it. Every day, people are torn from their families, communities, and loved ones, and sent to remote detention facilities across the country, often leaving children without caretakers and homes without providers. With no right to a public defender in immigration court, too many people are forced to navigate complex legal proceedings alone. The Amica Center for Immigrant Rights engages in legal defense and litigation for immigrant children and adults facing detention and deportation. Everyone deserves access to due process and legal representation. For more information on their work, go to amicacenter.org. And another show you should enjoy here on WXOX, it's Acentos with Luis de Leon. 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Hosted by Luis de Leon of Apalatin and Yapa. Acentos. Oh, the next part's all in Spanish and I will mess it up, so I'm not going to do that to Luis. 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All right. So back into music that is either by immigrants, about the immigration experience, the children of immigrants, all kinds of ways that immigrants make our society fantastic. So first and foremost, thank you. Thank you for doing that. You need more than thanks, but that's what I can do for you today. So let's get back into it. And I think... I don't know why this just caught me. We're going to do a band called The Dreadnoughts. And here's Polka Pit. Because if you enjoy polka, thank an immigrant.

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And my name is Ricky Erratic. You are listening to our number two of Erratic Waves right here on WXOX. We here at Erratic Waves, and by we, I mean me, are celebrating the 4th of July today by celebrating what I think makes our country pretty awesome, and it is the diversity of the people that we share this country with. There. I love all the different ways that people exist. I love the cultures they share with each other. I think people are... I'm tearing up. I think people are lovely. And I think we should be nicer to people who didn't start off their lives here or whose family came here. And so, to that end, today's show is all about immigrants in one way or another. Some, like, you know, the artists themselves are immigrants. Some, they are the children of immigrants. Some, it's a really cool song from, like, you know, another culture. So that's what today is about. Also, in this next hour, I've got a few songs, well, only maybe one or two, that mention America that I just kind of think are fun songs. But other than that, we're going with the full-on, let's celebrate the immigrant experience as much as possible. Let's see here. Oh, yeah. We'll get back into it with a band that really kind of, like, as I was preparing and thinking about the show, Gogol Bordello. I think I could have done the whole 2 hours just playing Gogol Bordello. But I'm not going to do that. I did play one last hour, so I got to play another one. And I feel like this is the song to start hour number two with. So here is Gogol Bordello, and this comes from their Transcontinental Hustle album. This is Immigrandiada, We're Coming Rough. So I think it sets the tone. Get into it.

And from their For the People album, that was the Dropkick Murphys, Who'll Stand With Us. I don't recommend getting in their way. I'm just going to say, I've seen them live. Do not defy Dropkick Murphys. Before that, we heard from Me First and the Gimme Gimmies. Normally they're pretty satirical, but that one actually kind of hits me in the feels with their version of Coming to America. Just saying. NH3 before that, No Borders off of their Hate and Hope album. And we started that set off with Gogol Bordello, Immigrants, Immigrandiato, sorry, We're Coming Rough. It's such a good song. And that's from their Transcontinental Hustle album. My name is Ricky Erratic, and you are listening to Erratic Waves right here on WXOX LP Louisville, 97.1 FM, and streaming at artxfm.com. 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And we are celebrating the immigrant experience, all that the folks who come here from other places like bring and enhance about America, because for me, that is, you know, celebrating America is celebrating immigrants. Just saying. Speaking of, there are nearly 20 million refugees worldwide fleeing terror, war, violence, and political and religious persecution. Refugees admitted to permanently resettle in the U.S. have been passed through multiple levels of rigorous screening and security clearance. They want what we all want: peace, security, and freedom from fear. Refugees are survivors, families, and no different from any of us. It's time we welcome refugee families with open arms, and you can learn more at embracerefugees.org. And another show that happens daily here on WXOX, it is Democracy Now! With Amy Goodman and Juan Gonzalez. Democracy Now! Is a national, daily, independent, award-winning news program hosted by journalists Amy Goodman and Juan Gonzalez. Democracy Now!'s War and Peace Report provides the audience with access to people and perspectives rarely heard in the U.S. corporate-sponsored media, including independent and international journalists, ordinary people from around the world who are directly affected by U.S. foreign policy, grassroots leaders, and peace activists, artists, academics, and independent analysts. That's Democracy Now! With your hosts Amy Goodman and Juan Gonzalez, Monday through Friday, 8 to 9 a.m., right here on WXOX LP Louisville, 97.1 FM, streaming at artxfm.com. 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I mean, I can see where people may not want to take me with them wherever they go, but the station itself, I highly recommend. All right, let's get back into this. So I got plenty more. Don't worry. We're going to get back into it. I got a band coming up called The Muslims. They are literally a group of young, I think they are the children of immigrants, but they are young queer Muslim punk rockers. There's so much to like in that sentence. So we'll hear from them. And the name of the track we're going to hear from them is Adhan, and that's coming up. We'll also hear from a band called Habibi. We got King Khan and Barbecue Show coming up. And this next track is from a band called Red Ska and La Revolta. La Revolta. I think I'm saying it right. So get into it.

And that was a band called Habibi out of Detroit, formed by a singer named Rahil Jamilafard, I think I'm saying that right, who grew up Iranian-American and it clearly incorporates a lot of those sounds into Detroit garage rock, which, come on, beautiful, amazing stuff from Habibi. We heard from the Muffs before that because it's Kids in America, sung by the Muffs. I had to. We heard from Davila 666 before that with Trippa. And I saw them at a music festival a few years ago in Oakland, California. And they described themselves as Menudo on drugs. And I was pretty much in love from that point on. And we heard, started that set off. Oh, no, we heard from the Muslims with Hadan. Adhan, there we go. And we started that set off with Red Ska with La Revolta. My name is Ricky Erratic, and you are listening to Erratic Waves right here on WXOX LP Louisville. I'll let you know a few things, and then I'll play more music and go away. I'll let you know that the United States detains more immigrants, this sucks, more immigrants than any other country in the world. Every day, people are torn from their communities and loved ones and sent to remote detention facilities across the country, often leaving children without caretakers and homes without providers. With no right to a public defender in immigration court, too many people are forced to navigate complex legal proceedings alone. The Amica Center for Immigrant Rights engages in legal defense and litigation for immigrant children and adults facing detention and deportation. Everyone deserves access to due process and legal representation. For more information on their work, go to amicacenter.org. And Billy T and Charlie Lee have entered the building, so you know the afternoon is about to get awesome. So grab yourself a sarsaparilla or libation of choice. Join us for a tawdry 2 hours. I had to say it twice today. It's so tawdry. Tawdry 2 hours of throwback honky-tonk music. All vinyl classic country western and bluegrass. So dust off those boots, rhinestone shirts, and nudie suits. Enjoy some pedal steel guitar, stand-up bass, horns, and occasional yodeling. 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You can almost smell the sawdust on the floor. It's Saturdays from 3 to 5 p.m. right here on WXOX LP Louisville. All right. So I am about out of time. So I'll just let you know that, like, today's show has been all about, again, for the 4th of July, I think we should celebrate what makes America kind of awesome. And it's the influences of the different peoples that live here. So, you know, go out and be nice to someone who's not from here today. How's that? That's the best way to celebrate the 4th. So I'll let you know that coming up, I've got a few more bands with either international or immigration, parents who immigrated here, things like that, or just interesting songs that work for me. But we'll get back into it with a band called the King Khan and Barbecue Show. King Khan, right? I forget the artist's real name, but he is the son of Indian immigrants. So King Khan and Barbecue, so good. Here's I'll Be Loving You. We'll also hear from Les Ovelensteins, Les Lullies. We'll see what else we got time for. And we'll see you next week. Happy 4th of July.

0: All right, go ahead.
1: Good afternoon. It's 3 o'clock in Louisville, and it's time for the Derby City Hillbilly Highway. Shout out to Erratic Rick. It was a great show.
0: Fantastic show.
1: Yeah, loved the premise of it. It was awesome. I got to hear some polka punk.
0: Polka? Don't and, hear that.
1: Don't hear polka punk very often. So
0: this is your home of polka punk right here on 97.1.
1: All right. Well, my name is Billy T.
0: Hello, my name is Charlie Lee. Welcome. How you doing? You look a little different.
1: Yeah.
0: Yeah. The man got a haircut.
1: New haircut.
0: Yeah. Looks good.
1: You know.
0: It's cooler in this hot weather.
1: It is. I miss my hair, though.
0: Well, I know. You can do it again.
1: I know.
0: All right. We got 2 hours here. What do you got planned here? This is going to be fun today. That was not cattle call.
1: No.
0: What's up?
1: I went 1,000 different directions trying to plan, but we're going to, you know, play stuff from the collection, you know, to celebrate 250 years since we adopted the Declaration of Independence. Mm-hmm. And we're going to have, like, kind of different themes kind of all blended together. Patriotism, protest, freedom, mountains, beaches, cities, rural areas, road trips. I always think of that when I think of America. Cars, highways, summertime. One of the things I'm enjoying is the World Cup, and it's funny when I'm thinking about things that I want to play, and then all these other folks are coming over from other places, and they're into Buc-ee's, Taco Bell, free refills, ranch dressing. I couldn't find any songs about ranch dressing, because I looked.
0: You looked, and I knew you were looking for that. I couldn't find any either.
1: No. But it's just... It's been a lot of fun watching the other fans and watching all that. So,
0: but the Norwegians they were rowing
1: up escalators
0: and
1: they
0: drank a bar dry in Boston. Drank all the beer. It was a pub with no beer.
1: Yeah.
0: So it's cool. Like it's cool to have other countries come here and see. You know, this is a pretty good place.
1: Yeah.
0: So
1: there was So that's kind of what we got. So we're kind of all over the place. We want to do a quick announcement, and then I'll get us started.
0: All right. 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All right, what direction? Where are we off to start?
1: We got Skeets McDonald and his birthday boogie. After that, the Talking Heads, The Big Country, then John Hartford, Ode to the Open Road, and then we're going to do a little yard sailing.
0: I like that. So, it's yard sailing season.
1: Yeah. All right. So here we go.
2: Happy birthday to you. Happy birthday to you. Howdy neighbors, we got a great big birthday cake here, and it's a chocolate cake, so let's all gather around, you young'uns, and let's cut us off a great big piece of it. That burn you, Benny Walker, get your finger out of it over there.

0: but honey, I wanna go yarn sailing with you. Yeah, baby, I wanna go yarn sailing with you.
1: Good choice there, Billy T. That's Tyler Lance Walker Gill here on the Derby City Hillbilly Highway, wanting to go yard sailing with you, with all of you. Good call.
2: Yeah.
1: Mm-hmm.
2: And it definitely reminds me of summer. And
1: mm-hmm.
2: So. All right. Well, we started off that set with Steve Earle, which I failed to say. Hillbilly Highway.
1: Mm-hmm. After that, we heard the Talking Heads, Big Country, The Big Country.
2: Yeah. Again, then John Hartford, Ode to the Open Road.
1: And then we heard Easy Rider, and on that, no?
2: We missed Easy
1: Rider. We didn't hear that. It was on the list.
2: It was.
1: It missed the cut.
2: Skeets McDonald.
1: We plugged and played. Yeah.
2: Birthday Boogie.
1: Didn't play the Tattoo song, though. I love the Tattoo song on that album.
2: But, yeah.
1: But that was a Happy Birthday United States song.
2: Great. And we wrapped up with?
1: Tyler Lance Walker Gill, Yard Sailing.
2: Cool. All right. On Mondays from 3 to 4, DCB with DJ Nate and DJ SK. Trap, hip-hop, trance, house, dance, EDM, folk, country, rock, new wave, underground, local. And that's Mondays, 3 to 4.
1: 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That's where you can find them, on the internets.
2: All right. So that last artist, he fulfills the local also.
1: Mm-hmm.
2: I tried to play a song from some of my favorite cities. So Tyler's from here. And he hosts a show that introduced me to this next artist, Christina Murray. Mm-hmm. And this is Made in America. And after that, we got Ramblin' Jack Elliott covering a Dylan tune. So that's where we're at right now.
1: Okay. Let's hear some music.

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Look down Highway 61. 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

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It's called Woody Guthrie, A Life. It's about this fella named Joe Klein. And it's really a great book. And this song was originally written as an angry song, as an answer to Irving Berlin, who just wrote God Bless America. And this song was written as an answer to that song. 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Let's do this for you, baby.

0: 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My name's Billy T.
1: Hello, I am Charlie Lee. Thank you for tuning in today. Out and about there here on the, it is the 4th of July. We get to be on the radio on July 4th. That's pretty cool.
0: Yeah.
1: That was a cool little set there. That was an American set.
0: Yeah.
1: I think. Yeah.
0: All right.
1: And Bruce is still sitting in with us here. Let's go backwards. So that was Bruce Springsteen and the E Street Band doing a Woody Guthrie song, This Land Is Your Land.
0: And before that, Mississippi Fred McDowell, 61 Highway.
1: And then a Ramblin' Jack Elliott with God on Our Side.
0: And that's a Bob Dylan song
1: that
0: I was looking for, and I don't have Dylan's version, but found that. And then we started off with Christina Murray, Made in America. And saw her on one of Tyler's Tuesday night shows, so that was cool. All right, Up for Women and Children is a drop-in day shelter for women and children at 425 South 2nd Street in downtown Louisville. 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
0: All right.
1: We're going to play more music, aren't we?
0: We are. Coming up next, we got John Denver, and kind of in honor of the World Cup, I know a lot of the pro leagues in Europe all sing Take Me Home, Country Roads.
1: Mm-hmm. And
0: so it's kind of taken off here, along with Bon Jovi.
1: Yeah.
0: And I don't have any Bon Jovi. And then after that, one of my favorite car songs is Drive-By Truckers, Carl Perkins Cadillac. So we'll see you guys at the top of the hour.

0: to them all. But when the hands on the clock reached a quarter past 12, her suitcase still stood in the hall. And the hours passed by, even as the trucks passed by out on the highway. And then two grim highway patrolmen came into the place, shook the rain from their hats, and as the poor girl brought them their coffee, she overheard the words that they said.
1: Oh, Curly, did you see that old diesel flattened out like your damn nose up by the predicament tonight?

0: You are listening to WXOX LP Louisville. And that's Kenny Loggins.
1: All right. That hour number one is in the books there. I had a little problem trying to cue the song that I had, the wrong song title completely there. So
0: it got queued up, though. We heard it.
1: Yeah.
0: We won that title in 1980.
1: Right. That is representing Louisville.
0: Woo!
1: So Charlie Lee knows why I played it.
0: I know exactly why you played that. That song was all over the radio.
1: It was
0: in 1980.
1: It was the 1980 men's U of L theme song, basketball. And also just a little, we lost Kenny Klein this.
0: We did.
1: About a week ago. So.
0: Shout out Daryl Griffith, too, the original doctor of Dunk and Stein.
1: Yep.
0: Oh, that was so much fun. We won three titles. You know that, right?
1: Yeah.
0: Okay, just make sure.
1: We also won a title back in the 50s before there was an NCAA title.
0: It was NA something or other. Yeah.
1: So.
0: Yeah, go Cards.
1: Okay, before that.
0: Yeah.
1: The Go-Go's Vacation.
0: And then Kinky Friedman, before that, we heard Highway Cafe.
1: And that was a miscued song.
0: It's okay. I like the song.
1: Right. And before that, we played Drive-By Truckers, Carl Perkins Cadillac.
0: And for the U.S. soccer team, John Denver.
1: And just the World Cup.
0: And the World Cup.
1: Hysteria.
0: So. And for my dad, too.
1: Yeah, and for your dad.
0: Country Roads, John Denver.
1: Cool. Well, we do another hour to go.
0: We do.
1: And so this next set is either songs about my favorite cities or bands from those. Well, in the case of, there wasn't any really great Cincinnati songs, so I'm just playing a song by the Afghan Whigs. So,
0: okay.
1: And got a little bit of Big Star. We were kind of, as teens, we were basement dwellers for sure.
0: Absolutely.
1: So got a little Big Star there. And then a few songs from just places I've lived and some of my favorite cities. So
0: see a little San Diego there. See a little New Orleans. Okay.
1: And San Francisco. And so, all right. We're going to do that now or 20?
0: 20. We'll do this at 20. Let's hear music.
1: All right. Here we go.
0: All right.

0: All right, hello, you're listening to the Derby City Hillbilly Highway America 250th birthday edition special. My name is Charlie Lee.
1: And good afternoon. My name is Billy T.
0: That's Fats Domino hanging out with us there.
1: Yeah.
0: If you're thinking about walking to New Orleans, one of your favorite places.
1: Yep.
0: Yep, mine too.
1: Yeah.
0: Where else did we play that set?
1: All right, before our... For that, Rob Sundland, If You Ever Go to San Diego.
0: Mickey Newberry before that, and we played...
1: San Francisco.
0: San Francisco, Mabel Joy.
1: Yeah. Man, before that, we played the Afghan Whigs tonight.
0: And we played them because they are from...
1: They are a Cincinnati band.
0: Yeah. And Big Star rocked it out. Started off the set in the streets. And that was a live version.
1: Yep.
0: Fun. Good call.
1: All right. Well, you guys, appreciate you hanging out, but definitely stay tuned all night tonight. We have lots of great programming, and 10 to win tonight. It's always something with DJ Sean Selby. From Colonel Sanders to Sun Ra, it's always something with DJ Selby.
0: 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All right, we're working to squeeze in some music here, aren't we?
1: Yep. So,
0: all right, what we got coming up next?
1: Billy Joe Shaver, America, You Are My Woman, and then after that, a Johnny Cash.
0: All right.

Around me, people, there's a story I would tell about a brave young Indian you should remember well. From the land of the Pima Indian, a proud and noble band who farmed the Phoenix Valley in Arizona land. Down their ditches a thousand years, the waters grew Ira's people's crops, till the white man stole their water rights and the sparkling water stopped. Now Ira's folks were hungry, and their land grew crops of weeds. When war came, Ira volunteered and forgot the white man's greed.

They battled up Iwo Jima Hill, 250 men, but only 27 lived to walk back down again. And when the fight was over, and Old Glory raised, among the men who held it high was the Indian, Arahel.

Ira Hayes returned the hero, celebrated through the land. 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Everybody shook his hand, but he was just a Pima Indian. No water, no home, no chance. 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

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He died drunk early one morning, alone in the land he fought to save. 2 inches of water in a lonely ditch was a grave for Ira.

Yeah, call him drunken Ira Hayes, but his land is just as dry, and his ghost is lying thirsty in the ditch where Ira died.

0: 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We're slowly approaching the 5 o'clock hour, where we'll be passing the mic. Started off that set with Johnny Cash, The Ballad of Ira Hayes.
1: And then after that, something I never thought we'd hear on the Derby City Hillbilly Highway. After Johnny Cash, LL Cool J, Can't Live Without My Radio. Cannot.
0: Yeah, I wanted to play a radio song. So
1: that was a perfect one. Good call.
0: Just we've had to shuffle a little bit of records time-wise, though. But
1: that was a great selection.
0: Yeah.
1: No, perfect.
0: Then after that?
1: Chris Christopherson. He's still hanging out with us. And Burden of Freedom.
0: Yeah.
1: And I think that's all we played in that
0: set. Yeah, those are some longer songs.
1: Yeah.
0: All right, I'm going to tell you guys about NJFON, National Justice for Our Neighborhoods, provides immigration legal services for low-income immigrants, refugees, and asylum seekers. The nonprofit network consists of 17 centers nationwide and handled over 10,000 cases last year alone. 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
1: 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Everything from

0: punk to hip-hop to free-form jazz and whatever else may present itself, as well as trying to pay homage to all the great music that comes out of Louisville. And Aaron's going to be in here a little early this week. So after we're done here at 5 o'clock, we're going to pass the baton over to him, and he's going to be here for 3 hours from 5 to 8, I believe.
1: Then we're going to go home and listen.
0: That's the plan. Yep, we will be listening on the radio or, yeah, over the airs. All right, where are we going next?
1: One more set to go.
0: Yep.
1: well, we're doing another version of This Land Is Your mm-hmm. Land. It's Pete Seeger and Doc Watson and crew. Then we got at least a Wilco, probably a Richard Dobson, and then Sierra Farrell.
0: So, okay.
1: Thanks for tuning in.
0: Yes, thank you.
1: We'll be here next Saturday.
0: All right.

as long as the grass shall grow. The Senecas are an Indian tribe of the Iroquois nation. Down on the New York-Pennsylvania line, you'll find their reservation. After the U.S. Revolution, Corn Planter was a chief. He told the tribe these men they could trust. That was his true belief. He went down to Independence Hall, and there a treaty signed that promised peace with the USA and Indian rights combined. George Washington gave his signature, the government gave its hand. They said that now and forevermore that this was Indian land.

On the Seneca Reservation, there is much sadness now. Washington's treaty has been broken, and there is no hope, no how. Across the Allegheny River, they're throwing up a dam. It will flood the Indian country, a proud day for Uncle Sam. It has broke the ancient treaty with a politician's grin. It will drown the Indian graveyards. Corn planter, can you swim? The earth is mother to the Senecas. They're trampling sacred ground. Change the mint green earth to black mud flats as honor hobbles down. As

The Iroquois Indians used to rule from Canada way south, but no one fears the Indians now and smiles a liar's mouth. The Senecas hired an expert to figure another site, but the great good army engineers said that he had no right. Although he showed them another plan and showed them another way, they laughed in his face and said, no deal, Kinzua Dam is here to stay. Congress turned the Indians down, brushed off the Indians' plea, so the Senecas have renamed the dam. They call it Lake Perfidy. As long

Washington, Adams, and Kennedy, now hear their pledges ring. The treaties are safe, we'll keep our word. But what is that gurgling? It's a backwater from Perfidy Lake. It's rising all the time. Over the homes and over the fields and over the promises fine. No boats will sail on Lake Perfidy. In winter it will fill. In summer it will be a swamp and all the fish will kill. But the government of the USA has corrected George's vow. The father of our country must be wrong. What's an Indian anyhow? As long.

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Ghost of broken hearts and laws are here. And who saw the young squaw? They judged by their whiskey law, tortured till she died of pain and fear. Where the soldiers lay her back,

7.1 WXOX LP Louisville.

our disinherited forebears. Systematic and orderly migration onto the shores of North America began, as every schoolboy knows, in the early 1600s, and persisted thereafter at an ever-rising tempo for more than 300 years. Europeans came to the New World for many reasons and under a great diversity of circumstances. In New England, whole families came from England and settled small but entire villages. A shipload of settlers was likely to contain representatives from a dozen crafts. Thus, a community life sprang up which was patterned closely after the social order from which the people had migrated. Some of the settlers came to avoid religious inhibitions. Some were adventurers in quest of fame, and others were seeking political freedom and economic opportunity not to be found in Europe. But for whatever reasons, they came freely and willingly. These essential premises are evidenced by the fact that within 30 years after the first settlements, a considerable number of chartered towns had sprung up over a wide area in New England. More often than not, the newcomer to these northern shores brought his wife and a steadily augmenting number of children. Most of the settlers were from the middle class, and not a few were landed gentry, perhaps in most instances sons whose inheritance was insufficient to maintain them in the island kingdom. Even the similarity of climate contributed to perpetuation of a minuscule England along these rock-bound coasts. Thus it turned out that the foundations were laid for a cohesive, well-organized, and disciplined society. This society, as it grew and strengthened, was able to clear the forests, sow the fields, build the towns, and then the cities, which were to become the powerhouses of American industry and civilization. Essentially, this is the schoolboy conception of the origins of America, and when applied to New England, it is doubtless true as a generalization. New England was settled by farmers and villagers, but the climate and soil of the Southland did not entice such settlers. The economic value of the southern region was discovered by planters, and there a plantation society was established and nurtured. As Europeans became habituated to nicotine, the demand for tobacco expanded at an astronomical rate. Tobacco was a cash crop, and producers sought to manufacture it from the soil in the most efficient and least expensive way. Thus there grew up along the tobacco coasts a spangle of plantations, the majority originally quite small, embracing at most a few thousand acres. Slaves were imported from Africa to work the land, and then more slaves and still more. But so rapidly did the demand for the product grow that not even by the mightiest exertions could the slave traders keep up with the demand for black field hands. As the plantation economy strengthened and as the cotton plant appeared in the same regions, the labor shortage became acute, and the planters turned to the teeming cities of England. The cities and greater towns of Britain were not places of beauty or comfort for anyone in the 17th and 18th centuries, not even for the favored classes. And for many, indeed for most, they were nauseous hellholes of crime and venality. The streets were unlighted by night and swarmed with footpads, pickpockets, thieves, robbers, and prostitutes at all hours. Hideous open sewers contaminated air and water and helped to make life both unpleasant and short. Constables were able to maintain only a semblance of order in such a setting, even though, with the help of the assize judges, gibbets and scaffolds were seldom bare of their grisly fruit. It was an age in which a child of 7 could be hanged for stealing a loaf of bread, an age in which the father of a large brood of children could be locked in a cell for life if he was so unfortunate as to incur debts which he could not pay. It was also an age in which many men were slain in perilous occupations,
and in which many others went to the scaffold or died in military service or of recurring plagues. It was an age in which countless mothers died of childbed fever and other complications arising from pregnancy. These and many other factors resulted in great hordes of orphans who roamed the streets of towns and cities and the countryside itself, and whose care and protection the crown was wholly unprepared to assume. It was to these orphans and to the debtors' prisons which the labor-hungry planters of the southern coast turned. Parliament wanted to get rid of these social outcasts who so proliferated and burdened the respectable classes of England. And the agents of the plantation owners were able to paint glowing pictures of the wonderful new world waiting beyond the Atlantic, where the weather was sunny and where men might perform honest labor under wholesome conditions. The inevitable result was a series of parliamentary acts making it possible to transport street orphans, debtors, and criminals to the new world. Their transportation costs to be paid by the planters. Of course, these wretched outcasts were obliged by law to repay the generous planter with the sole commodity they could produce, their labor. The period of indentureship was usually 7 years, though it sometimes was much longer. And so for many decades, there flowed from Merry England to the piney coasts of Georgia, Virginia, and the Carolinas a raggle-taggle of humanity. Penniless workmen fleeing from the ever-present threat of military conscription. Honest men who couldn't pay their debts. Pickpockets and thieves who were worth more to the crown on a New World plantation than dangling from a rope. And children of all ages and both sexes, whose only offense was that they were orphans and without guardians capable of their care. Not all persons who came to the New World under such circumstances were brought legally, even by the loose standards prevailing at the time. Not all children who found themselves in a ship's hold, outward bound for Charleston, were orphans. Gangs of thieves prospered in the sordid business of stealing or nabbing children for the plantations. In the parlance of their day, they were called kidnappers, a term later converted by Cockney English to kidnappers. But the peril of kidnapping was not restricted to the hapless boys and girls. Judging from an ancient song, adults too were shanghaied, and sometimes under truly agonizing circumstances. The night I was married, and on my marriage bed, there come a fierce sea captain, and stood by my bedstead. His men, they bound me tightly with a rope so cruel and strong, and carried me over the waters to labor for 7 years long. It's apparent that such human refuse, dumped on a strange shore in the keeping of a few hundred merciless planters, was incapable of developing the kind of stable society under construction in the Puritan North. Instead of the hymn-singing pilgrim to whom idleness was the badge of shame, we must start with the cynical, the penniless, the resentful, and the angry. Many of them died on the plantations under the whips of taskmasters. Some ran away and became pirates, whose Jolly Rogers terrorized the oceans. A few, perhaps, rose over the heads and shoulders of their suffering fellows to become planters themselves. Others, and it's these with whom we're concerned, ran away to the interior, to the rolling Piedmont, and thence to the dark foothills on the fringes of the Blue Ridge. These latter were joined by more who came when their bonds had expired. And here we have the people, few in number, but steadily gaining recruits, living under cliffs or in rude cabins, who were the first to earn for themselves the title of Southern Mountaineers. Slowly, in the last quarter of the 17th century and throughout the 18th, these back

0: We don't.
1: Like a key

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Besides, if you don't sing it to me, I'll tell Father how many times you got drunk. Shh, all right. Sing it later, he said. This basket is hopeless. Isn't there another one someplace? There's a new one hanging up over there, but we're not supposed to use it. Why not, Sam said. What can they do to me? I didn't like it when he talked like that. It bothered me. Listen, Sam, why do you always have to get into a fight with Father? Why does he always have to get into a fight with me? Sam said. He had got some hay in the basket and was hunting eggs under the hen roost. That isn't fair. He pays for you to go to Yale and sends you money for books. You ought to be nicer to him. You knew he'd get into a rage when he saw you in that uniform. Sam stood there staring at me with the broken egg basket in his arms, and I knew he was trying to decide whether or not to tell me something. I had enough sense to keep still. Sam pretty usually blurts things out if you pretend you're not interested and you don't beg him to tell. I went on milking old Prue. Finally, he said, suppose I told you I had to wear the uniform.

for a reason. That gave me a shiver. I don't believe it, I said. I did believe it, but the best way to get him to tell was not to get all excited. It's true, Tim. I'm going to fight the Lobsterbacks. That scared me, but it excited me, too. I wonder what it would be like to shoot somebody. Still, I said, I don't believe you, Sam. Oh, you'll believe it soon enough. Tomorrow, I'm walking up to Weathersfield to meet my company. Then we're going up to Massachusetts to fight the Lobsterbacks. I believed him, all right. Won't you be scared? Captain Arnold says it's all right to be scared. The true brave man is always scared. At least, that's what the sergeant said, he said. You seem to be pretty proud of Captain Arnold. Oh, he's a marvelous horseman, and brave, and doesn't take any nonsense from anybody. He'll lead us through the Lobster

0: But anyway, I said. I had old Prue nearly empty and began stripping her teats to get the last drops of milk out, as if I'd forgotten all about what Sam was saying. He didn't say anything for a minute. Then he said, "Will you really swear you won't tell? I thought you said you weren't going to tell me." "All right, I won't," he said. "I swear," I said.
1: "On your honor?"
0: "Yes." "This is serious, Tim. I swear on my honor." He took a deep breath. "I came to get the Brown Bess." That shocked me more than him saying he was going to fight. The Brown Bess was the type of gun most everybody around Connecticut had. It was brown, and got its name from Queen Elizabeth, whose nickname was Bess, because they first used that type of gun a lot during her time. The gun was about as long as I was tall, and had a bayonet around 20 inches long. Father kept the bayonet.

Now when people are lost, they need people to join. But beware of the three-sided coin. And when people are hurt, they need people to blame. But beware of the fear you can't name. I take the bins out. It's raining. The kids are on the pavement with their hoods up, waiting for buses. And on the radio, someone's complaining, saying, until now, they never discussed it in public. Same thing as yesterday. Careful with the hot tap. Cold to burning in a second. Clothes on. Stare in the mirror. Aware of the process of life slipping out of the eyes. Deodorize. Mentholated paste on the bristles. Scrub the enamel. Now shoelace. Hands like somebody else's. Where are the hands from before? I was 10 years old once. Life got quiet last night. Station platform. Coffee from the man in the hut with the stutter. I see a friend from school, but we ignore one another. I flick through the papers instead. Aching legs, pounding head. I can't wait for the weekend. I'm staying in bed. In the mouth of a breaking wave. In the mouth of a breaking storm. Shaken. Thinking something is coming. The sky is an unusual colour. The weather is doing unusual things, and our leaders aren't even pretending not to be demons. So where is the good heart to go but inwards? Why not lock all the doors and bolt all the windows? All I am are my doubts and suspicions. I against you, against we, against them. This is how it begins. And this is how it will end.

All right. Hello, hello. How's everybody doing out there? You're listening to the Rough Draft Radio Show here on 97.1 WXOX LP Louisville. Thank you for joining me. This is Aaron Solo. And a happy 250th birthday to you.

marking a moment in history so significant. I would fail to really articulate, but I'm sure you understand. So, on this momentous moment celebrating the many facets, some many facets, not all, many facets of this crazy moment in time, this 250 years. And so rather than being too literal, taking it rather abstract, let me tell you what we've been listening to last hour or so. We started out with Jimi Hendrix, with almost said a couple Englishmen next to him, but I think he had another European feller with him, a flamenco guitar player. That was America the Beautiful.

Can't recall the guy's name right now. I'll come back to it. By the way, you can see all the songs that are being played here today and all the days on our website at artxfm.com. Up there in the top left, you can click on whatever song is showing and it'll take you to a song list, and that'll take you to other shows at the station. You can look back and listen. So anyhow, we heard Harry Caudill from the book Night Comes to the Cumberlands, from the first chapter. His take on say the early European invasion of America. We heard Louisville's own shipping news in the background with Wax Museum. It's from their Variegated or 3-4 album

Then we heard a little bit of a book called My Brother Sam Is Dead. A book that takes place in 1776, 250 years ago in the summer, as the Patriots, or the Rebels, took up their cause to start fighting what they called the Lobsterbacks. It's a really great young adult literature book. And then I think it was written in the early 70s, here 50 something years or so later, part two just came out this month. The second book, the sequel to My Brother Sam Is Dead. All right, we heard Alice Cooper, Killer. And then we heard Kay Tempest. The piece called Three-Sided Coin. This song's about to cut off on me. Actually, I know it is. Don't forget. Don't forget. All right, let's see. Let me get through this. We heard, since Kay Tempest took us to Britain, we heard the Eurythmics from the soundtrack to 1984. For the Love of Big Brother, the song For the Love of Big Brother, released in 1984, followed by Chicago's Cheer Accident with the song Death and Taxes, and then another Chicago outfit, another character in the play of early America, Canada. The object of many shellac songs was a song called The Idea of North. All right. And then also from Canada, we just heard Do Make Say Think. And now back down to America. Actually, I don't think this is America. I think this is

may be accurate, if not precise. Yeah, South African. Ladysmith Black Mambazo. Another aspect of the story. The Africans brought against their will to America. All right. Let me tell you about a couple things. And we'll get back to it. I'm grateful for the extra hour tonight. Missed getting on the radio Monday at midnight. And last Saturday, my lovely wife and I ventured out to the Rumpfest. And we'll have more on that later. We had a really great time. Although quite stormy and wet. Alright, let me tell you about one of our other great shows here on this here wonderful station where you really cannot find a moment where there's bad radio. It's always right on. So, tune in every week for discoveries and classics here on Sundays, 4 to 5, where you'll hear folk, indie rock, psychedelia, and much more with Mr. Josh Sandlin. Great show among great shows here every Sunday. And as we speak of history, here's history in the making in countries around the world. LGBTQI plus people face violence and oppression simply because of who they love or who they are. Rainbow Railroad is an international human rights organization that helps them to get to safety. The name harkens back to the Underground Railroad, a network of activists in the 19th century who assisted black people escaping enslavement in the American South. 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For more information, visit rainbowrailroad.org. All right. I'm going to switch back to my Rough Draft Radio playlist. I was puzzled as to why I didn't see today's date. It's because I came in early today. So I just filled that in. If you want to check out any of those songs or listen to that hour again. But this one's going to be better. And the next one after that, even better. So once again, happy birthday, America. And everyone else.

0: All right, where are we gonna go with this? All right. I'm gonna get back into a little bit more. My brother Sam is dead. Cause man, it's good. 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Here till 8. We'll be back in a bit.
1: I'd never been to New Haven. About the only big place I'd ever been was Fairfield, down on Long Island Sound, where I used to go sometimes with Father and Sam to pick up sugar or rum that came from the Barbados in big ships. There were thousands of people in Fairfield. At least it seemed like that. But there were only a few hundred in Reading. Reading was divided into two parts, Reading Center and Reading Ridge, which was where we lived. Our tavern was at a corner where the Danbury-Fairfield Road met Cross Highway. Across the Danbury-Fairfield Road from us was the church and the graveyard. Next to the church, on the other side of Cross Highway, was an empty field where the train band practiced drilling. Next door to us was the Betts house, and scattered around were a dozen more houses, the Sanford's house and the Rogers house, and Mr. Heron's house and some others. Our tavern was finished with shingles, but some of the richer people, like Mr. Heron, had white clapboard siding on their houses. Our church in Reading Ridge was the Anglican church. Anglican meant English church. In England, everybody had to belong to it, or at least they were supposed to. In Connecticut, we had freedom of religion, so you could belong to any church you wanted, unless you were a Papist. But there were hardly any of them in Connecticut. Over at Reading Center, there was a Presbyterian church. Naturally, if you were a Presbyterian, you built your house over there, and if you were an Anglican, you built here on the ridge. Although, of course, there were lots of farmers all around who didn't live near either church and just went to the one they wanted. Because our church was the English church, the people here on the ridge seemed to be more on the Tory side and wanted to be loyal to the king. To tell the truth, I didn't exactly understand what the argument was all about. Ever since I could remember, all my life, in fact, there had been these discussions and arguments and debates about whether we ought to obey His Majesty's government or whether we should rebel. What kept confusing me about it was that the argument didn't have two sides the way an argument should, but about six sides. Some people said that the king was the king and that was that, and we ought to do what he said. Other people said that men were supposed to be free to govern themselves, and we should rebel and drive the lobster backs out altogether. Some others said, well, they were born Englishmen and they wanted to die Englishmen, but that the colonies ought to have more say in their own government, and that maybe we'd have to give the lobster backs a taste of blood just to show the king that we meant business. Oh, people had all kinds of ideas. That we New Englanders ought to join together, or that all the colonies ought to set up one big government, or that, well, I don't know. I can't even remember all the different sides there were to the argument. You can see how confusing it was when you realize that sometimes Sam's side was called patriots, and sometimes they were called rebels. I guess I'd been reading newspaper stories about it and hearing people shout over the whole thing for so long that I didn't listen anymore. It just went in one ear and out the other. But now, it seemed like it wasn't going to be just arguments anymore. Around 50 of the Minutemen and lots of British troops had been killed on Friday at Lexington or Concord or wherever it was, although nobody seemed to know how many for sure. And Sam was going to fight. Sunday morning was bright and sunny and warm. The rain had stopped during the night. Although the road was full of mud, the fields were drying and the birds were singing. I couldn't enjoy it very much, though. The fight Sam had had with Father the night before still hung around me, the way a bad dream does sometimes. Sam and Father had had fights before, and they always got over them in a day or two. But this one seemed worse than the others, and it worried me that maybe they wouldn't fix it up. I didn't think Father would want to talk about it. Usually, when something important happened, he would just ignore it until he decided what to do. so I was surprised that he brought it up when we were getting ready to go to church. Tim, did Sam say anything to you about going to the war? I didn't want to lie to Father, but I didn't want to give Sam away either. Well, he said he was, but I thought he was probably just boasting. He wasn't boasting, Tim. He's going over to Wethersfield. The fools are planning to march up to Massachusetts to meddle in something that isn't their affair. Is he really going to fight, Father? I hope not, he said. Then he frowned. What do you think of all this, Tim? I don't know, Father, I said. I can't figure out exactly what it's about. I suppose Sam's been preaching rebellion to you. I tried to think of something that wouldn't get Sam in any more trouble. He said we ought to be free. That's just college boy wind, Father said. He sounded pretty scornful. Who isn't free? Aren't we free? The whole argument is over a few taxes that hardly amount to anything for most people. What's the use of principles if you have to be dead to keep them?

0: Both witnesses have written about the psychiatrist Lewis Jolly West. Sidney Gottlieb, who ran MKUltra program for the CIA, hired West as a contractor to conduct research for subproject 43, combining hypnotism, drugs, and sensory deprivation to create disassociative states in which, to quote Mr. Kinzer in his book Poisoner in Chief, the human mind could be pulled away from its moorings. Following the assassination of President John F. Kennedy, West psychiatrically examined Jack Ruby, then in prison for murdering the president accused of the assassination, Lee Harvey Oswald, the assassin accused of murdering President Kennedy, Lee Harvey Oswald. A report emerged from West's examination said that Ruby had suffered an acute psychotic break. Can you explain why Dr. West in particular was chosen to conduct an examination of Jack Ruby alone in his jail cell with no other psychologist present?
1: Be happy to. West inserted himself into the case when Ruby was the day after the shooting, West approached the judge in the preliminary hearings and asked to be assigned to the case. He was refused by the judge. After Ruby was convicted at his first trial, an associate of West, Dr. Hubert Winston Smith, who was a psychiatrist and an attorney, took over Ruby's defense for his appeal. And he had already discussed appointing Ruby to the case, or excuse me, West to the case. And as you said, West examined Ruby alone at the jail cell and emerged to announce it in the preceding 48 hours. He had

0: He said he was making no sense whatsoever. West, in his letters to Gottlieb from 1953, discussed experiments where he would induce specific mental disorders in people without their awareness. A year before the Kennedy assassination, he publicly spoke in Oklahoma City and talked about his LSD experiments inducing psychiatric breaks and psychosis in people with the use of LSD, which of course later contradicted what he told the New York Times when he said he never used LSD in animal experimentation.
1: What an interesting connection. I'm out of time, but I'll be now recognizing Mr. Burleson from Missouri for 5 minutes.
2: Thank you, Madam Chair. Thank you for your diligent work on this, and hopefully we will hear back from the CIA on those boxes of documents that have so many questions about. Dr. Kinzer and Mr. O'Neill, the CIA created MKUltra in 1953, supposedly out of fear that the Soviet Union and China had developed mind control capabilities. Let me go back a little bit further. So one of my questions has to do with the event that happened in 1951 in August in France. There was a bakery that, I guess the people that lived in that community, over 250, some say 300 people were poisoned from the bread. It was determined that that was LSD that was causing all of these people to hallucinate.
3: He said we ought to be free. That's just college boy wind, Father said. He sounded pretty scornful. Who isn't free? Aren't we free? The whole argument is over a few taxes that hardly amount to anything for most people. What's the use of principles if you have to be dead to keep them? We're Englishmen, Timmy. Of course there are injustices. There are always injustices. That's the way of God's world. But you never get rid of injustices by fighting. Look at Europe. They've had one war after another for hundreds of years. And show me where anything ever got any better for them. Well, let's go to church. It's a time for prayer. I decided to forget about the whole thing.
4: Oh,

0: but something I remember. Sheridan, I remember Formosa, I remember.
1: Was that something that either Mr. Beach made it the subject the of his sermon? Program,
2: he really got wound up on it, too.
1: Naomi program,
2: he said that our first duty was to God, that our Lord Jesus Christ had said, render therefore unto Caesar the things which are Caesar's.
3: I would turn that great,
2: and that meant
3: high.
2: We were supposed to be loyal
3: I
2: Englishmen.
3: Don't think anybody really
4: aim. This, I think they left their lights on their automobile or something. I know, it's very.

I don't think we should offer y'all an explanation or something. I don't know. People think I'm joking a lot when I say things, because I usually say really, like, stupid things, kind of. They don't really kind of meet with what's going on. But up here, we're all from, like, a different planet. I mean, I don't know. We just, like, coming through the neighborhood, and we thought we could get, like, a spaghetti dinner, or maybe come to a, like, some kind of, like, square dancing class or something, you know, because we're Crofton Volunteer Fire Hall and everything. But, I don't know, just peace, everybody, and tranquility, and this song, what's this song called? This song's called The Life, and we just, I mean, being here, we could see, you guys are showing us all the sights and sounds of the planet you're from, and we thought, I mean, we want to show you for all the people back home. I mean, we're kind of like envoys or something, diplomats, and we want to show you some of the sights and sounds from our planet, and, I mean, just because we're kind of humble and we like to give a lot, so this is called The

old Indian. And Oglala Teton Sioux. He was born, they named him Mapiualuta. A red cloud is gonna come over the land. A red cloud is gonna come over the herd.

believe in the United States of America. I don't believe in the United States of America. You call it Mapiwa Luta.

The logic man, no matter how hard he tries, or how many times he sends like spaceships to the moon, or like FBI shit up to like, you know, guard missile bases or something. Or no matter how much cancer research we do. Or like, how many boundaries we can lie down on anything, okay? I mean, no matter how far we get away from any kind of wisdom, no matter how far we follow our intellect,

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It was like the last stand of the American Indian, okay? The last stand of, like, our Earth warriors, okay? The last stand of people who actually tried to save what was going on. And this man named Wovoka had an idea of a ghost dance, right? He said that if all the remaining Indians that lived on the reservation would partake in this ghost dance or this spirit dance, that the white man would go away and that the herds would come back. And, I don't know, all the U.S. soldiers on the reservations where all the Indians were dancing the ghost dance, like, I mean, it freaked them out a little bit. They couldn't really handle it because it was too real, kind of. So, I mean, a lot of people were shot or just were, I mean, they were all dancing and being inspired by something. And they killed a lot of them, and also, you know, they'd bind them down in shackles because, it was just too weird, really. And, I don't know, but... So yeah, the United States of America, Mapiua Luta, but we can't stop the wind, no matter what we try to do, so I think it'll be all right.

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Cause life ain't confidential. No, no, no. It's not. It isn't.

0: It all seemed warm and cozy. Father stopped his work. "Good morning, Mr. Heron," he said. Father was always polite to Mr. Heron. He'd been to Trinity College in Dublin, and he was a surveyor. He'd been elected to the General Assembly in Hartford, but he'd been pushed out of it by the Patriots for being a Tory. He was rich, too, although nobody knew where he got his money from. He owned a black man, and he had other servants besides. "Good morning, life," he said to Father. Then he noticed me. "Good morning, Tim." "Good morning, sir," I said. "Life, you've got a smart boy there. Smart as Sam, if he wanted to be. I hope he's going on with school." My father shrugged. "I'd like him to, but I can't spare him from here every day." Mr. Heron may have wanted me to go on with my schooling, but I wasn't so sure of it myself.
1: We don't need to utter but three words to tell this nation what we are talking about. They aren't big words. You don't need to have a great vocabulary to utter them. You don't need to have a philosophical bent to grasp them. They are three little words. But we want to let the world know that these words describe what we mean and what we are determined to do about racial injustice. One is the word all. We don't want some of our rights. We don't want a few token handouts here and there. We want all of our rights. The other word is here. There are some people who say that we need to go back to Africa. And then there are some others who tell Negroes in the South to leave the South. You can't be free, so get out. But down in Alabama and Mississippi and Georgia and South Carolina, we are saying something else now. We want all of our rights, and we want all of our rights here in Alabama and Mississippi and South Carolina. And then there's a third word. It is the word now. We are not willing to wait 100 years for our rights. We are not willing to wait 50 years for what is ours on the basis of the Constitution of this United States and the authority of God Himself. All right. No, we are not willing to wait another 25 years for our rights. We can hear voices telling us to slow up. We can hear voices telling us to cool off. Our only answer in calm, patient terms must be that we have cooled off too long, and if we keep cooling off, we'll end up in a deep freeze. We must go on and say, no, what we are saying to this nation is that we want all of our rights. We want them here, and we want all of them not next year, not next week, but we want them now at this hour. This is what we are saying.
0: Stopped every 5 miles. Nobody's going to bother
2: my next
0: your boy.
2: Question has to do with once
0: it
2: the program began.
0: It was a scary idea, but exciting.
2: I think one
0: it would
2: of the,
0: be a
2: one
0: real
2: of the
0: adventure.
2: Most shocking.
0: But of course, I knew that I wasn't supposed to have any opinion in the matter, so I kept my mouth.
2: Occurred in the early 1950s, 60s, where the CIA had safe houses. And there was, Dr. Kinzer, I mean, this is extremely disturbing behavior that was happening, where you had American citizens who were being lured into these brothels and then dosed with a hallucinogenic and then filmed during their sex acts. Was there anyone prosecuted for these crimes?
3: No, there have been no prosecutions for any crime related to MK Ultra, as far as I know. To me, the remarkable aspect of that Operation Midnight Climax was that there wasn't even the pretense of scientific experimentation. The person watching behind the one-way mirror was a grossly overweight drug officer sitting on a portable toilet and drinking cocktails out of a pitcher. There was nobody there that was a scientist or somebody who understood sexual behavior or human psychology. So there was no science involved in it at all. I can add a little footnote. When I was researching Poisoner and Chief,

All right. I'm back. Sorry. I really do have a hard time interrupting song flow sometimes. But I was here for you the whole time. You're listening to Rough Draft. You're on 97.1 WXOX LP Louisville. Oh, what's for dinner?

This is Slint for dinner. See, it's nearing up on 7:25. Here we've got about 35 more minutes till Annalise comes in for her excellent show, Experienced, every Saturday, followed by the 9 o'clock music hour. Hopefully DJ Jet Pilot will fly in. If not, we'll have a nice surprise. And then from 10 till when? The great Sir Sean Selby. From 10 till when? Every Saturday. Once again, happy birthday, America. Happy 250th birthday, everyone. And I mean it. A lot of music comes out critical, but I think hopeful. That's how I feel. Like the Beatles said, you gotta admit it's getting better all the time. Hopeful, if not realistic. Alright, let's see, what have we heard here in the last little while? Came back in long ago with Repeater. That was the second song from the album of the same name. Actually had it cued on the vinyl, but and bleep out a little bleep. It was just easier. On the ones and zeros, you heard Moss Icon with Moth from one side of the Liburnum record. I'm sorry, the It Disappears record. Then we heard AOS, History Repeats Itself. I think that was when you heard a little bit of the very recent MK Ultra congressional hearings, which are pretty fascinating. And then on to Bill Callahan, Ride My Arrow. In between the two, we had The Life. That was a live version from Moss Icon. The Life, It Disappears. Mapia Luta from back in the early 90s. Yeah, and then Bill Callahan. We heard the Ballad of Martin Luther King from Sesame Street. Pete Seeger and Brother Kirk visit Sesame Street. Betty LaVette with Heart of Gold. And then from one of his great speeches, Martin Luther King Jr., All Here, Now, 6/17/1966.

And then cat power, crossbones style. From the Moonpix release. On the heels of more of that CIA hearing. I heard echoes of the Skull and Bones. And then on with MC Light, I Am Woman. Powerful lyrics. Incredible delivery. And now a much more chill Slint Spiderland. We just heard For Dinner, and this is Don Amon from 1991 here in Louisville, Kentucky. I guess that would make this album 35 years old. Pretty wild.

0: missed a couple cues. So let me tell you about another of our great shows here on ArtFM. Here for Democracy, we will spin the mouse button bottle. Oh.
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0: I was just talking about Experienced, and here it is, Annalise. 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

0: 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All right. Well, much of America has been fabricated as ideas. Much of that coming through by way of Walt Disney. So we got a little short Disney piece. And then a little Gmork as the nothing rolls in. A little Philip Glass. Why do I feel like I'm doing a duet with Brian McMahon here?
1: He knew what he had to do.
0: Sorry, that's Brit.
1: He was responsible. In the mirror, he saw his friend.
0: Oh yeah, we had Chris Cornell, Billie Jean. Only time I ever will play Chris Cornell. All right, here we go. Spiderland to Disney. Is it gonna work out? Rough Draft Radio, 97.1 WXOX LP Louisville. Happy 4th of July, 2026. I'll be back one more time in a bit.
2: 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Disneyland is your land. Here age relives fond memories of the past, and here youth may savor the challenge and promise of the future. Disneyland is dedicated to the ideals, the dreams, and the hard facts that have created America, with the hope that it will be a source of joy and inspiration to all the world.

0: of 1776 came and went. I tried to keep away from Mr. Heron. If I saw him coming into the tavern, I'd go out to clean the barn or down to the woodlot to do some chopping. But a few times he took me by surprise before I could get away. He never said anything about the letter at all. He'd just say, "Hello, Timothy," or, "It's a fine day, isn't it, Timothy?" And I'd say, "Yes, sir," or something like that, and get away as soon as I could. I couldn't figure out what he thought about the whole thing, and finally I just forgot about it. The war went on. It didn't seem to have much to do with us most of the time, aside from Sam being gone. Of course, food was short, and other things too. The men who still had their guns had trouble getting powder and shot. Cloth was getting scarce, and leather, because the Continental troops needed them for clothing and shoes. But nobody was really desperate. Sometimes we'd be reminded of the war when militiamen marched through. Or we might see a soldier who had been wounded or whose enlistment was up walking back to his home. But mostly, the war stayed away from us. Twice we got letters from Sam. Or rather, Mother did. One came in August of that year, and another one in September. The first one told about the fighting in New York. The rebel troops had been beaten there, and the British had taken over the city. But the way Sam wrote about it, he made it seem like a glorious victory for the rebels. He said that his regiment had made a magnificent retreat, and the British were lucky they got out of it alive. But it sounded the other way around to me. The second letter didn't tell so much, except that they were encamped someplace in New Jersey, and probably would stay there for the winter. He was living a hard life. A lot of times they were on very short rations, eating just hardtack and water day after day. They didn't have proper clothing either. Some of the men had no shoes and went barefoot. In cold weather, they wrapped cloth around their feet to keep from freezing. I guess there wasn't much glory in it a lot of the time, but Sam said that their spirits were high. Mother and Father had a fight over the letters. When the first one came, Mother decided to answer it. Father said no, she shouldn't encourage Sam in his recalcitrance. Mother argued with him, but he wouldn't give in. Let Sam feel our disapproval until he comes to his senses. But then when the second letter came, she said she was going to write an answer regardless. They had an argument about it when I was supposed to be asleep. I kept hoping Mother would win. It made me sad to think of Sam writing letters and nobody writing back. Although I guess Betsy Reed would write back. But Father didn't feel that way. "The boy has to learn a lesson. He is far too headstrong." "He isn't a boy anymore," Mother said.
1: "He's 16 years old. That's a boy, Susanna.

0: Department of Justice is attempting to sabotage a major victory for reparative justice in Evanston, Illinois, that compensates victims of historic housing discrimination. In 2021, the Evanston City Council agreed to pay Black residents and their descendants reparations up to $25,000 for property down payments, mortgages, and other related fees, making it the first U.S. city to adopt such a measure. For decades, Black residents of Evanston were subjected to redlining and other forms of housing discrimination, which prevented them from obtaining bank loans to purchase property. The reparations program is being funded through donations and revenue from a local tax on recreational marijuana sales. But last month, the Trump administration joined a lawsuit filed by the conservative advocacy group Judicial Watch, attempting to halt the program, claiming its race-based criteria are unconstitutional. Assistant Attorney General Harmeet Dhillon of the Department of Justice's Civil Rights Division said in a statement, quote, "There are sound ways for a city to remedy past discrimination or direct resources to its most vulnerable citizens and neighborhoods. Simply handing out money based on race, however, is not the answer. It's race discrimination, pure and simple, and it's illegal," he said. Defenders of Evanston's reparations program are fighting back. And ahead of the 250th anniversary of the founding of the United States, racial justice advocates are looking at Evanston as an opportunity to redress historical grievances. For more, we go to Bethesda, Maryland, where we're joined by Justin Hansford, Howard University law professor, scholar, activist, founding director of the Ogletree Reparative Bar Association. He's been on the front lines of the legal battle for reparations as the author of Jailing a Rainbow, The Unjust Trial and Conviction of Marcus Garvey. Professor Hansford, welcome back to Democracy Now! Put what's happening in Evanston in the context of this 250th anniversary of the United States.
1: Sure, happy to be here, Amy. Well, what's happening in Evanston right now is a trend sweeping the country. We have over 20 cities, five states, California, New York, Illinois, Maryland, Washington, Massachusetts is on the rise. Cities and states around the country starting to explore the concept of reparative justice. And that includes looking at the sweep of history in their city.
2: All this hot. If only we could print it. Well, we're taking a trip now into the future, but Fred's just been there and he's been coming back now. So how was it?
3: The guardians of the future are the rudest people I've ever met.
2: Well, don't go there.
3: Well, no, I said, you know, what's going to happen in the future? And they said, oh, we're too busy rigging elections. And then I said, well, you know, what should I do? And they say, you got a tarot? I mean, you got a Ouija board?
2: Find out for yourself, I guess.
3: I guess, yeah. Everyone get your Ouija board because that'll tell you what the future's all about.
2: It's going to be good, though.
4: This song is from a Fun Plex album. Y'all haven't heard it yet.
3: They've heard of Fun Plex.
4: We need to get it over here.
3: Well, it's on iTunes.
4: Yeah. Well, thank God.

0: 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Come on,
1: you love!
2: Thank you, Mr. O'Neill. I now recognize Elizabeth Genetsky for her opening
3: statement. Hell yeah!
2: Chairman Luna, and distinguished members of the committee, thank you for the opportunity to testify today. I'm a health research scientist with a master's and doctoral degrees in psychology from the George Washington University. I spent 22 years from 2003 to 2025 as a scientific program official at the National Institutes of Health, managing more than $132 million in health research grants and co-authoring 18 federal funding programs. I left the NIH

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And today, going to get into a little bit of the American experience. Some uniquely American stuff. We're going to start off with a band from the Bronx in the 70s. They were a, I guess you could say, a socialist-motivated gang and band that was dedicated to empowering Latino and black people. And this is Ghetto Brother Power by the Ghetto Brothers.